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1: The two US envoys sent to kickstart talks to end Russia's war in Ukraine are feeling upbeat after a series of discussions.
2: The president asked Jared and I to come here because this is so important to him. I think we really feel good about what has happened in the conversations in Moscow and now the conversations here. I want to thank you, President Zelensky, for your hospitality.
1: That's one of them, Steve Witkoff. He and Jared Kushner held talks with Vladimir Putin in Moscow on Saturday before getting a train to Kyiv and having discussions with President Zelensky. They say they hope three-way talks can restart soon. The Conservatives are pledging to cut welfare spending. The Tories say they'll save £23 billion in welfare payments if they come to power, while Reform says they'll avoid spending around £50 billion. Shadow Chancellor Andrew Griffith insists he's not offering a lighter version of Nigel Farage's policies.
3: I'm not getting into auctions or promises with any other party. We will present our own fully costed plans, as we have done this week on defence, as we've done previously when we said we will cut stamp duty. The next Conservative government will be a government that cuts taxes for people.
1: Business Secretary Jonathan Reynolds says reforming the system will be a mission for Andy Burnham. In other news, police have been cracking down on speeding in Epsom Downs. One driver was stopped on Firtree Road after being caught travelling at 83 miles an hour in the 30 mile an hour zone. Police say the driver also failed a roadside drug test and was arrested on suspicion of drug driving and speeding. Croydon Council has agreed a private healthcare group can take over the running of three of its care homes. Eleanor Healthcare Group, which will run properties in Selhurst, New Addington and Selsdon, says it will provide 150 care beds. More beds will also be made available for people needing short-term care and rehabilitation before going home. The council says this will improve care and reduce pressure on the NHS and social services. Do you live in Hounslow and have a laptop or smartphone you no longer use? If so, the council wants you to donate it. The devices will be securely wiped, refurbished and given to people who need them to get online. The scheme is run by Hounslow Council with Pay by Phone and the Digital Poverty Alliance, aiming to cut down on electronic waste. Councillor Ashma Gerwal tells us how donating your devices can help those in need.
4: So you'll be helping children completing homework at home, young people seeking employment may need devices, and older adults, of course, accessing healthcare services, for example. So they will go to really good use, so please do donate your devices. Once they're secure, they will go to the right people and they will say thank you.
1: That's the latest. I'm Claire Whitehead.
0: Twickenham, Weybridge and Cheam. 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

Late Night Jackie. 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The Clap Comedy is back, bringing you the best comedians and showcasing them locally. Come to one of our shows and laugh the night away. On Friday, the 18th of September, we are hosting the international star, Stephen K. Amos.

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1: Donald Trump's envoys have concluded their first trip to Kyiv. It's part of a renewed push for peace after Russia's invasion of Ukraine. Jared Kushner, one of the two-man delegation, says the US is determined to find a solution.
2: President Trump would really like to see this. You know, a lot of politicians get afraid of complex problems. President Trump always says, the harder it is, if it's worthy, you have to give it everything you have. And so he's very determined to see the end of this war, to see the end of the deaths.
1: An aide to Vladimir Putin says talks with Mr. Kushner and Steve

0: Witkoff in Moscow on Saturday were highly useful. The business secretary says there'll be no bailout for Jaguar Land Rover over reports it could cut 4,000 jobs. JLR has confirmed it's opening a voluntary redundancy scheme for salaried and management staff. Jonathan Reynolds says the government would only consider support aimed at long-term investment. In other news, the layout of some roads in Putney are being changed to try to stop drivers using residential streets as shortcuts. Putney High Street has already been widened, while other roads are being tested as one-way streets. CCTV is also being brought in on Putney Embankment to stop drivers using the restricted road, with more changes planned this month. Wandsworth Council says it will keep working with residents and TfL to try to make journeys around Putney quicker and easier. People in Hounslow are being asked to donate old laptops, tablets and smartphones they no longer use. The devices will be wiped, fixed up and given to people who don't have the technology they need to get online. The council is working with Pay by Phone and the Digital Poverty Alliance to help people get online and reduce electronic waste. Daisy North from Pay by Phone tells us more.
1: It's really simple. If you've got any old devices knocking around, like a phone, laptop or tablet, just bring it into one of the registered locations, hand it over to one of the staff members. It'll be safely wiped for you and then redistributed out to someone in need.
0: Gianni Infantino has confirmed he'll stand for re-election as FIFA president in March. He's been under pressure to resign from the position after facing intense backlash for his plans to sell stakes in the tournaments, including the World Cup. Candidates who want to challenge Infantino must declare their intention to stand in the election by November the 18th. And finally, Prince William will represent his father at the funeral of King Harald V of Norway. The much-loved monarch died last week, aged 89. The Prince of Wales will pay his respects alongside his aunt, the Princess Royal, at Oslo Cathedral on Wednesday. Charles won't be there, as the sovereign doesn't attend funerals of other heads of state. And that's the latest. I'm Claire Whitehead.
2: Kingston, Cobham and Wallington. 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
1: The two US envoys sent to kickstart talks to end Russia's war in Ukraine are feeling upbeat after a series of discussions.
2: The president asked Jared and I to come here because this is so important to him. I think we really feel good about what has happened in the conversations in Moscow and now the conversations here. I want to thank you, President Zelensky, for your hospitality.
1: That's one of them, Steve Witkoff. He and Jared Kushner held talks with Vladimir Putin in Moscow on Saturday before getting a train to Kyiv and having discussions with President Zelensky. They say they hope three-way talks can restart soon. The Conservatives are pledging to cut welfare spending. The Tories say they'll save £23 billion in welfare payments if they come to power, while Reform says they'll avoid spending around £50 billion. Shadow Chancellor Andrew Griffith insists he's not offering a lighter version of Nigel Farage's policies.
3: I'm not getting into auctions or promises with any other party. We will present our own fully costed plans, as we have done this week on defence, as we've done previously when we said we will cut stamp duty. The next Conservative government will be a government that cuts taxes for people.
1: Business Secretary Jonathan Reynolds says reforming the system will be a mission for Andy Burnham.

0: In other news, police have been cracking down on speeding in Epsom Downs. One driver was stopped on Firtree Road after being caught travelling at 83 miles an hour in the 30 mile an hour zone. Police say the driver also failed a roadside drug test and was arrested on suspicion of drug driving and speeding. Croydon Council has agreed a private healthcare group can take over the running of three of its care homes. Eleanor Healthcare Group, which will run properties in Selhurst, New Addington and Selsdon, says it will provide 150 care beds. More beds will also be made available for people needing short-term care and rehabilitation before going home. The council says this will improve care and reduce pressure on the NHS and social services. Do you live in Hounslow and have a laptop or smartphone you no longer use? If so, the council wants you to donate it. The devices will be securely wiped, refurbished and given to people who need them to get online. The scheme is run by Hounslow Council with Pay by Phone and the Digital Poverty Alliance, aiming to cut down on electronic waste. Councillor Ashma Gerwal tells us how donating your devices can help those in need.
1: So you'll be helping children completing homework at home, young people seeking employment may need devices, and older adults, of course, accessing healthcare services, for example. So they will go to really good use, so please do donate your devices. Once they're secure, they will go to the right people and they will say thank you.
0: That's the latest. I'm Claire Whitehead.
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1: Donald Trump's envoys have concluded their first trip to Kyiv. It's part of a renewed push for peace after Russia's invasion of Ukraine. Jared Kushner, one of the two-man delegation, says the US is determined to find a solution.
2: President Trump would really like to see this. You know, a lot of politicians get afraid of complex problems. President Trump always says, the harder it is, if it's worthy, you have to give it everything you have. And so he's very determined to see an end to this war, to see the end of the deaths.
1: An aide to Vladimir Putin says talks with Mr. Kushner and Steve Witkoff in Moscow on Saturday were highly useful. The business secretary says there'll be no bailout for Jaguar Land Rover over reports it could cut 4,000 jobs. JLR has confirmed it's opening a voluntary redundancy scheme for salaried and management staff. Jonathan Reynolds says the government would only consider support aimed at long-term investment. In other news, the layout of some roads in Putney are being changed to try to stop drivers using residential streets as shortcuts. Putney High Street has already been widened, while other roads are being tested as one-way streets. CCTV is also being brought in on Putney Embankment to stop drivers using the restricted road, with more changes planned this month. Wandsworth Council says it will keep working with residents and TfL to try to make journeys around Putney quicker and easier. People in Hounslow are being asked to donate old laptops, tablets and smartphones they no longer use. The devices will be wiped, fixed up and given to people who don't have the technology they need to get online. The council is working with Pay by Phone and the Digital Poverty Alliance to help people get online and reduce electronic waste. Daisy North from Pay by Phone tells us more.
3: It's really simple. If you've got any old devices knocking around, like a phone, laptop or tablet, just bring it into one of the registered locations, hand it over to one of the staff members. It'll be safely wiped for you and then redistributed.

0: ease it out for someone in need.
1: Gianni Infantino has confirmed he'll stand for re-election as FIFA president in March. He's been under pressure to resign from the position after facing intense backlash for his plans to sell stakes in the tournaments, including the World Cup. Candidates who want to challenge Infantino must declare their intention to stand in the election by November the 18th. And finally, Prince William will represent his father at the funeral of King Harald V of Norway. The much-loved monarch died last week, aged 89. The Prince of Wales will pay his respects alongside his aunt, the Princess Royal, at Oslo Cathedral on Wednesday. Charles won't be there, as the sovereign doesn't attend funerals of other heads of state. And that's the latest. I'm Claire Whitehead.
2: Croydon, Leatherhead and Ashford. 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
3: 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It started with a kiss.

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1: The two US envoys sent to kickstart talks to end Russia's war in Ukraine are feeling upbeat after a series of discussions.
2: The president asked Jared and I to come here because this is so important to him. I think we really feel good about what has happened in the conversations in Moscow and now the conversations here. I want to thank you, President Zelensky, for your hospitality.
1: That's one of them, Steve Witkoff. He and Jared Kushner held talks with Vladimir Putin in Moscow on Saturday before getting a train to Kyiv and having discussions with President Zelensky. They say they hope three-way talks can restart soon. The Conservatives are pledging to cut welfare spending. The Tories say they'll save £23 billion in welfare payments if they come to power, while Reform says they'll avoid spending around £50 billion. Shadow Chancellor Andrew Griffith insists he's not offering a lighter version of Nigel Farage's policies.
3: I'm not getting into auctions or promises with any other party. We will present our own fully costed plans, as we have done this week on defence, as we've done previously when we said we will cut stamp duty. The next Conservative government will be a government that cuts taxes for people.
1: Business Secretary Jonathan Reynolds says reforming the system will be a mission for Andy Burnham. In other news, police have been cracking down on speeding in Epsom Downs. One driver was stopped on Firtree Road after being caught travelling at 83 miles an hour in the 30 mile an hour zone. Police say the driver also failed a roadside drug test and was arrested on suspicion of drug driving and speeding. Croydon Council has agreed a private healthcare group can take over the running of three of its care homes. Eleanor Healthcare Group, which will run properties in Selhurst, New Addington and Selsdon, says it will provide 150 care beds. More beds will also be made available for people needing short-term care and rehabilitation before going home. The council says this will improve care and reduce pressure on the NHS and social services. Do you live in Hounslow and have a laptop or smartphone you no longer use? If so, the council wants you to donate it. The devices will be securely wiped, refurbished and given to people who need them to get online. The scheme is run by Hounslow Council with Pay by Phone and the Digital Poverty Alliance, aiming to cut down on electronic waste. Councillor Ashma Gerwal tells us how donating your devices can help those in need.
4: So you'll be helping children completing homework at home, young people seeking employment may need devices, and older adults, of course, accessing healthcare services, for example. So they will go to really good use, so please do donate your devices. Once they're secure, they will go to the right people and they will say thank you.
1: That's the latest. I'm Claire Whitehead. Brentford Carshalton.

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0: and to govern outright. Arsenal have joined Manchester City on 9 points from their opening 3 Premier League games following a 2-1 win at home to Chelsea. Everton remain unbeaten after a 2-2 draw with Manchester United. Hearts are second in the Scottish Premiership following a 2-1 win over Dundee. And perhaps laughter really is the best medicine. A trial in Turkey suggests laughter therapy could help people with a common lung condition breathe better, finding it as effective as breathing exercises. That's the latest. I'm Chloe Norman.
1: The greatest songs. These guys are the best. 107.8. Yeah. 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
1: Hundreds of demonstrators have been trying to stop migrants from leaving Portsmouth after they arrived in a small boat. They blocked roads for hours, with Hampshire police putting a dispersal order in place. These people told us why they joined the protest.
2: Because why are we letting them in our country? Why are they allowed to just come over?
3: What's going on? This will protect our country from invasion. That's what's happening, you know, from rapists and murderers. That's what's going on.
1: The government condemned the behaviour, calling it intimidating and thuggish. On Saturday, a crowd dressed in black and wearing balaclavas blocked road access to the port of Dover. A murder investigation has been launched after a man in his 30s was found with serious head injuries in Clapham. Police and emergency services were called to Poynders Road on Friday evening, but the man was pronounced dead at the scene. Detectives believe the incident was isolated with no wider risk to the public and no arrests have been made. A crime scene remains in place and officers are appealing for anyone with information or footage to come forward. A German far-right party has surged to a resounding victory in a regional election. The AfD's won around 44% of the vote in Saxony-Anhalt, but appears to be three seats short of an outright majority. It wants to become the country's first hard-right party to run a state since the Second World War. Reporter Alistair Bunkle, who's in the capital Magdeburg, says members are celebrating.
4: What they are very clear about is that they have won the popularity contest that has been this election, and they have won it big, and they are clear that they do have a mandate to govern.
1: In other news, a petition has launched to stop another school street being implemented in a part of New Malden. Kingston Council is proposing closing off a number of roads around Coombe Girls Secondary at drop-off and pick-up times. Routes affected include Darley Drive, Buxton Drive, Matlock Way and Branscombe Way. Although residents' cars are exempt, they say it will impact their visitors, carers and businesses, as well as a nearby GP surgery. They also say its proximity to another school street in Lime Grove is too close. In sport, Chelsea boss Xabi Alonso liked his team's desire to fight until the end in their 2-1 defeat at Premier League champions Arsenal. Morgan Rodgers gave them the lead after 2 minutes, but they lost for the first time this season. Alonso says he's pleased with how things are going.
5: This is game 3 for us of this new start, this new phase that we are starting with Chelsea, but I'm happy with the spirit and the attitude from the players. They have given everything, they have tried, and they fought really hard.
1: Everton have 5 points from under their opening 3 games, thanks to a 2-2 draw with Manchester United. And finally, Shepperton Studios has awarded its latest round of financial grants. £5,000 has been handed to Shepperton Dance Academy, while Thamesmead School's Performing Arts Department gets £7,000. The £500,000 Community Fund was launched in 2022 to support individuals, non-profit and voluntary organisations. These include charities, social enterprises and community groups that serve the Shepperton area and wider borough of Spelthorne. That's the latest. I'm Chloe Norman.
0: Wandsworth, Feltham and Walton. This is the sound of Southwest London.

0: Good morning and welcome to Monday.
1: Yes.
0: We've got to celebrate.
1: Why have we got to celebrate?
0: Because it's still daylight.
1: True. How long have we got a sort of daylight? Daylight at seven.
0: Four more weeks.
1: Four more weeks.
0: If we're lucky. Let's celebrate the sunrise. Yay.
1: Oh, come on. Radio Jackie. Greetings. Hope you had a nice weekend. Another week of the three N's.
0: A bit weird, doesn't it?
1: The three N's?
0: Yes.
1: No, not really.
0: It sounds like you're saying hens without the H.

0: doesn't half sound like the Rolling Stones. Really does, doesn't it? Just around midnight. Oh, it does. Come on. Nikki?
1: Hello.
0: Nikki?
1: Yes.
0: Anyone there? 7:14.

0: want to see my first Christmas scratch card in the news agency.
1: No way.
0: Why?
1: I've seen Christmas chocolates, and I've seen, you know, the giant Santas you can get. I did stop and gasp.
0: Anyway, let's not talk about that. Otherwise, we get snotty emails. Can you not mention Christmas on the show? No, I don't want to. It's still summer as far as I'm concerned. This is summer. It's still...
1: Of course it is. We're still 20 degrees. And this is probably the first year I remember people going, oh, I hope we're going to get an Indian summer.
0: Yeah. It's also a week to my birthday.
1: Oh, I forgot about that.
0: Yeah, I just thought I'd throw that in.
1: Oh, thank you for reminding me. What do you want? We'll have that discussion off air.
0: Yeah.
1: Anyway, this is going to warm your heart today. National Days today.
0: Yes.
1: It's National Beer Day.
0: Lovely.
1: It's also National Salami Day.
0: Yeah.
1: As well. And it's also National Be Grateful for Your Doctor Day, which I thought was quite appropriate if you're just going to be living on beer and salami.
0: Yeah, pretty good call.
1: You probably would need to be grateful for your doctor.
0: Yeah, pretty good call, I would say, if you can get an appointment. Radio Jackie Travel. Good morning. It's 7:17 and the latest on the roads. What have you got, Nikki?
1: Well, I'm going to start with this because it's the nastiest one. The M4 queuing. You've got one lane closed. Recovery work due to an accident. This is all due to an accident going away from London. This is from Junction 3, which is the Parkway in Hayes, through towards Junction 4, which is Heathrow. The congestion is back to the Heston services before Junction 3. And then on the other side, everybody's stopping to have a good old look as well. And then Collierswood, Christchurch Road is partially blocked. You've got an accident. This is on the A24, and you've also got queues if you're heading around Hampton Court, so going from the Scilly Isles to Hampton Court, busy on the parkway before the M4 for Junction 3, then around West Hill from the one-way system coming from Wandsworth. You've also got queues around Malden Rush at Leatherhead Road at Ferrick Lane, and then on the A3 London bound, just before the Hook Junction, you've got about 10 minutes of queues on that stretch. More schools are back today, and then as I mentioned, the M4 not good out of town from 3 towards Junction 4, into town busy from 3 Hayes to 2, which is Brentford. M25 anti-clockwise queuing just before 12, which is the M3, clockwise before 15, which is the M4, and you've currently got a reduced service on the Heathrow Express, and that's all due to an earlier line side fire. 0208 288 1078 is the number here at Jackie. If you're stuck somewhere I haven't mentioned.
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Come to one of our shows and laugh the night away. On Friday, the 18th of September, we are hosting the International

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0: quite a bit of a result the other day.
1: Oh, did you? What happened?
0: Well, my direct debit was too much for my energy. Oh, God, this is so middle-aged. And I was like, no, I'm in credit. So wait a minute, you're taking, you put the price up, but you're not using the credit that I'm in.
1: No, but you have to ask them to get the money back if you're doing that.
0: I blooming well did. I remonstrated with them. I said, lecky people.
1: Did you spend your whole weekend writing letters? Did you write to your MP?
0: I did. CC Ed Davey. No, I said, dear lecky people, oi, I'm in credit. Oi, lecky people, oi, I'm in credit. And you're using too much. And the direct debit is too high. So could you please use the credit first and lower the direct debit? And they said, yes, but we're going to check it again in 3 months' time. And it may go up or down depending on usage. I'm like, okay.
1: No, but if you've got a big credit, you can ask them for the money back.
0: No, I'd rather just use the credit.
1: Well, but why? Then they've got your money sitting there.
0: Well, I'll have to pay it eventually, wouldn't I?
1: No, I know, but you can have your money back.
0: I'm not being funny. It's not like life-changing £2 million.
1: Well, I don't know how much it is.
0: Well, it's about £300.
1: Well, that's still a lot of money, isn't it?
0: Yeah, I know, but what's the point in giving it back only for me to give back to them?
1: Well, because why should they have it?
0: Look, I did the right thing. Don't have a go at me.
1: Okay.
0: I'm really quite proud
1: of myself. But I'm just saying, that's a lot of money.
0: I'm quite proud of myself.
1: Okay,
0: you know,
1: well done.
0: Praise me. Praise me.
1: Well done.
0: Call me manly.
1: No, you're ridiculous.
0: I just saw it on my bank statement. I was like, oh, yeah, I did that.
1: Well, thank you for sharing. My Monday feels richer now.
0: All right, we'll have less of your sarcasm.

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1: Well, we've got a gorgeous
0: Neil
1: day today.
0: Victorious direct debit. Long here.
1: Yeah, but just watch. They'll still carry on taking the money out.
0: Without
1: you
0: using the credit.
1: You need to keep an eye on that.
0: I will kick their lily asses. I'm putting it nicely. I'm not having that.
1: I can't wait for instalment number two when it happens.
0: It won't be long, I'm sure. We should do a regular feature about it
1: on
0: the show.
1: Yeah, please, let's not.
0: Okay, right. Weather-wise this morning.
1: Early sunny spells. It was a beautiful sunrise this morning, but we are going to get some cloud and we could get some possible showers around, but it will clear again for this afternoon and it'll become dry and bright and it's going to be warm. We've got a high of 25 degrees and right now it's 17 in Hampton Court.
2: Hundreds of people have been on the streets of Portsmouth to protest against people crossing the channel illegally. They were trying to stop the processing of migrants after reports that 140 people arrived on a dinghy yesterday. The Chancellor is going to set out Labour's plans to grow the economy, but it's against a difficult financial backdrop. John Healey will announce £150 million for fast-growing firms in the north of England as the government continues its devolution push. Five people have been killed after an Amazon cargo plane overshot a runway in the US. It was coming into land at Miami International Airport yesterday afternoon. The Unite Union is promising to support Jaguar Land Rover workers after reports that up to 4,000 jobs could go. The carmakers opened a voluntary redundancy programme as it looks to cut costs by £1.7 billion over 2 years. And Arsenal made it 3 wins from 3 at the start of their Premier League title defence. They came from behind to beat Chelsea 2-1. That's the latest. I'm Chloe Norman.
3: 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It's been...

0: fact the Chinese chicken. The Ben Naked Ladies 1 week on Radio Jackie.
1: Good morning, happy Monday.
0: Yes, Ben Naked Ladies do make 1 week.

0: It's so childish.
1: Yeah, I know. Is that all right?
0: It's still stinger at the thought of a naked lady. Yeah, enough now.
1: All right.
0: Morning, Chloe.
2: Morning. Good morning.
1: Morning, my lovely.
0: Bring
1: How are you?
0: Bring

0: A little bit, yeah.
1: It has its moments, but it's kind of in that Guy Ritchie sort of comedic way.
0: Oh, okay. Yeah. You see more of the aftermath than the actual violence itself.
2: Yeah, I don't like that bit.
0: Really
2: okay.
0: good.
2: Oh, cool. Well, I'll give it a go.
1: It's only a 15, same rating as my stand-up comedy, so you don't have to be scared.
2: Oh, I'm glad you had a nice time.
1: I had a wonderful Friday night. I did a comedy night. And our headline act, Alex Mitchell, who you might remember from Britain's Got Talent, he lives up in Leeds, so he stayed over at my house Friday night.
2: Oh, OK.
1: So I was there with a mate who came back for a drink, and him, and we just sat there chatting up till really early in the morning because, it was like a private comedy show.
2: So how's life for him after Britain's Got Talent?
1: He's so funny. Well, he told us all about it, you know, told us all the little tricks they play behind the scenes, shall we say. Which I won't say on air, but I will tell you guys.
2: Is there one you can share? Because otherwise that's not fair saying that.
1: How it affected him, all that sort of stuff. Just how they might orchestrate things. They can't rig votes. That is completely illegal. And they didn't do that, just make that clear. But there's ways if they kind of want someone, for whatever reason, to do better than someone else.
2: You put them on. There's always a couple of weeks where it's a bit of a dodgy bill, and then you've got another week where you've got all the best people in one go.
1: That's not exactly how they did it, according to him. But anyway, I shall share that with you off air.
2: Okay.
1: Yeah. Let me just sit there laughing for a couple of hours. What an absolutely lovely, delightful guy.
0: Bit laughter therapy.
1: Yeah. It was like your own private comedy show. And then on a Saturday, I went to my daughter's, and we went to a pop-up place in Reading, which was great fun.
2: Ooh, yeah. What style?
1: Just kind of bohemian, traditional beers and all that sort of thing.
2: Nice.
1: And street food, yeah.
0: I love things like that.
1: Really, really good. It was great. Then I went back and stayed at her house, but she had a problem because our upstairs loo possibly wasn't
2: working.
1: Oh,
2: you didn't block it, did you?
1: No. Listen, hear me. You think I'm disgusting?
0: Well, think or know are very different.
1: No, let me finish. She said to me, upstairs loo, we've got to get someone in to have a look at it. It may not work properly.
2: Don't use it. So you didn't use it.
1: No, I didn't. Be quiet. Will you shush? Be quiet.
2: Just asking.
1: But she said, if you want to use the loo, you can use the one downstairs.
2: Yeah.
1: And then when we went up, she said, okay, now don't forget, you can use the sink, but not the loo. Not the loo. Now, it's an easy mistake anyone could have made. How was I to know she meant use the sink to wash my hands?
2: You're so nasty. You are so nasty.
0: Oh, my goodness.
2: You are so nasty. I hope you're never invited back.
1: It was a long way to walk downstairs.
0: I feel like men must do that all the time.
2: Oh, don't say that, Chloe. No.
0: She probably went and washed her face in that sink afterwards.
2: Happy breakfast.
1: Now, I will point out that was a complete lie that I just made up, but I successfully grossed both of you out, so I'm happy.

0: Sledge, 20 minutes away from 8 on the sound of South West London. Just got some great music this morning, as always. I've got something brand new next, featuring Sophie Ellis-Bextor, Nora Rogers and Disco Bambino. It means baby, doesn't it?
1: Yes.
0: And the Eurythmics as well.
1: And the Baby Chino.
0: Yeah. That means
1: Eurythmics.
0: There are
1: three Baby Chinos,
0: Baby Chinos, Baby Chinos playing.
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0: Cheeman Cuddington Horticultural Society have an autumn show. 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What you got, Nikki?
1: Well, I have got the Seething Village Fete. There's bar, entertainment, arts, crafts, there's even demos, talks, face painting and family fun. It's all happening at St Andrew's Square, which is just off Maple Road in Surbiton. It's this coming Saturday afternoon. It starts at 1 and goes on until 5.
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1: It's a really weird one, really weird situation to be in. It's the Dear Jane problem page. But basically, not his parents think he's gay, but he's not. Not for 1 minute. Am I saying there's anything wrong with
0: being
1: gay?
0: Are they worried that he's not coming out and they just want him to feel comfortable?
1: Yeah. But he says, I like girls. And they're just convinced the right guy hasn't come along for me yet.
0: Oh, that's so sweet.
1: And they keep banging on about it.
0: Oh, but that's really sweet,
1: though, isn't
0: it? No, it's
1: not. He's getting really fed up with it. You know what Jane says?
0: She didn't say that.
1: She said, thank your parents for the input, then tell them to put a sock in it. Quite right. Honestly, I like girls. No.

0: you know what I would do if I were that guy?
1: But I only think it's funny because I think anyone now that's got a child, you do talk to them. So, look, you know, whatever, you know, your preference... Yeah.
0: Of course
1: you share.
0: Of course you do. However, once they told you, you wouldn't go, no, you're lying, we know really. No, you wouldn't keep on. Which these parents have been banging on and on and on.
1: Sometimes as a parent, you want to just make them feel reassured. Yeah, I get told off for saying the same thing over and over again.
0: Well, it wouldn't make you feel particularly reassured if you could really know something for yourself and you tell someone something and they still be banging on about the opposite.
1: No, but I think it's sweet they've got caring parents.
0: Here's what I would do. I would turn up at my parents' house with a guy, you know, holding hands like that, and they go, oh, we knew it. And then what I would do, I would have him rip his face off like Scooby-Doo style, and underneath the guy is a voluptuous woman. And he goes, ha, what you going to do now? That's what I would do.
1: Okay. Radio Jackie Travel. Right, these are the bits that are holding up on the roads. Colliers Wood, so Christchurch Road is partially blocked. You've got an accident. This is on the A24 Moranton Way. Queuing on the South Circular, Roehampton Lane to Chalker's Corner. 20 minutes of queues there. Then queuing all around the Hamptons, so in from Kempton Park and from the Scilly Isles and around Hampton Wick at Kingston Bridge. It's also slow on the Parkway before the M4 for Junction 3. Around the A316 Apex Corner to Twickenham Bridge. Wandsworth Bridge Road before New Kings Road and then West Hill from the South Circular from the Wandsworth one-way system. A3 London bound busy at the Hook Junction on the M4 London bound 3 Hayes to 2 Witches Brentford taking 20 minutes. Looks like it's cleared going the other way though, and then Heathrow Spur Road a bit busy as well. Anti-clockwise queuing before 15, which is the M4. 15 minutes of queues there. Also anti-clockwise before 12, which is the M3. Severe delays on the Elizabeth line at the moment. Minor delays on the Central and Victoria lines and a reduced service on the Heathrow Express. 0208 288 1078 is the number here. Jackie, if you're stuck somewhere that I haven't mentioned.
0: And I would have got away with it had it not been for you meddling parents. Not so much, no?
1: No. Keeping you on the move.

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1: No creative spark whatsoever. In the news, ministers have condemned the behaviour of anti-migrant protesters in Portsmouth and details of a fatal incident in Clapham.
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0: had a lovely fun gig on Saturday. I was DJing at a bandstand in Cambry Park Gardens. Lovely, beautiful down there by the river.
1: Oh, what was the event?
0: It was a charity, Kingston Hospital's actual charity. And what they do, they provide care over and above and beyond what the NHS already provide. Obviously,
1: oh, okay.
0: NHS do an awful lot, but there are certain aspects of really super specialised care, and they raise money for that. And it was like several noughts, you know, what they were raising.
1: Oh,
0: obviously,
1: well
0: with the number in front of the noughts.
1: No, right, sure.
0: And it was wonderful, really, really good.
1: So
0: we're going to be chatting to the main man behind it tomorrow morning on the Workplace Foursome at 9.
1: Nice.
0: Hopefully he'll give us the final figure of how much was raised, and it was really, really, really good fun. So
1: and beautiful weather at the weekend.

0: Oh, it was absolutely glorious. And I do have social media footage, which I will post, and it'll be on our Radio Jackie page too, when the race launched. Well, there were three separate races, so I did this three times. They would all gather around, and I had all the people in their outfits raving to Faithless.
1: Oh, nice.
0: Which was great fun.
2: South West London weather and the Ashley Centre Epsom. Back to school with uniforms, bags, shoes and stationery, all under one roof. Where shopping feels good.
0: I don't know if I lowered the tone or up the energy, I'm not sure.
1: Oh, it's a nice way to start, isn't it?
0: It is
1: right,
0: fun.
1: But today we've got a nice start as well. We've got sunny spells, but we could get some cloud and possible showers coming in later. But then it'll clear again for the afternoon and it is going to feel warm. We've got a high of 25 degrees and right now it's 18 in Croydon.
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3: Ministers have condemned the behaviour of anti-migrant protesters at last night's demonstration in Portsmouth. Hundreds gathered in a standoff with police blocking roads around Eastney Marina. They were trying to stop the processing of migrants after reports that 140 people arrived on a dinghy yesterday. On Saturday, masked protesters blocked access to the port of Dover. Here's Government Minister Emma Reynolds.
4: I absolutely support the right to peaceful protest, but this has crossed the line. This is thuggish and intimidating behaviour. Can I just put on record the government's thanks to the police and other emergency services for bringing this situation under control.
3: A murder investigation has been launched after a man in his 30s was found with serious head injuries in Clapham. Police and emergency services were called to Poinders Road on Friday evening, but the man was pronounced dead at the scene. Detectives believe the incident was isolated with no wider risk to the public and no arrests have been made. A crime scene remains in place and officers are appealing for anyone with information or footage to come forward. Five people are dead after an Amazon cargo plane overshot the runway at Miami's main airport. County Sheriff Rosie Cordero Starts gave an update on what happened to the plane after it hit several vehicles and caught fire.
5: It came to rest at a field adjacent to the airport. At this time, we can confirm that we have at least five deceased individuals, and we have multiple individuals that were transported to local hospitals with unknown injuries.
3: All flights at the airport have been halted, with all runways closed. In other news, a petition has launched to stop another school street being implemented in a part of New Malden. Kingston Council is proposing closing off a number of roads around Coombe Girls Secondary at drop-off and pick-up times. Routes affected include Darley Drive, Buxton Drive, Matlock Way and Branscombe Way. Although residents' cars are exempt, they say it will impact their visitors, carers and businesses, as well as a nearby GP surgery. They also say its proximity to another school street in Lime Grove is too close. In sport, Chelsea boss Xabi Alonso liked his team's desire to fight until the end in their 2-1 defeat at Premier League champions Arsenal. Morgan Rodgers gave them the lead after 2 minutes, but they lost for the first time this season. Alonso says he's pleased with how things are going.
6: This is game 3 for us of this new start, this new phase that we are starting with Chelsea. But I'm happy with the spirit and the attitude from the players. They have given everything, they have tried and they fought really hard.
3: Everton have 5 points from under their opening 3 games, thanks to a 2-2 draw with Manchester United. And finally, Shepperton Studios has awarded its latest round of financial grants. £5,000 has been handed to Shepperton Dance Academy, while Thamesmead School's Performing Arts Department gets £7,000. The £500,000 Community Fund was launched in 2022 to support individuals, non-profit and voluntary organisations. These include charities, social enterprises and community groups that serve the Shepperton area and wider borough of Spelthorne. That's the latest. I'm Chloe Norman.
2: Hounslow, Isha and Morden. This is the

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1: Morning!
2: Good morning, happy Monday.
1: Oh, you've got all
2: squeaky.
1: Gone all bubble
2: and
1: skins on me.
2: Morning. Day back at school
1: morning,
2: today.
1: Happy Monday, Nikki Patrick, yeah?
2: I hope you have a gorgeous day at school.
1: I hope you have a lovely day at school.
2: It's so sweet last week seeing everyone in their massive brand new uniform walking down the road.

0: 13 on the sound of Southwest London. This is Radio Jackie Breakfast. Greetings and good morning.
1: Good morning.
0: Oh, I love this story this morning. I love this story. Morning, girls. Have you heard of the Bayeux Tapestry?
2: Yes.
1: It's enormous, isn't it? Have you seen? Because they've been packing it up, haven't they, to move it?
0: Mm. Well, Swedish artists are recreating it.
1: Oh, okay. Yeah.
0: Do you know why?
1: What, on a grain of rice or something?
0: No. Okay. In its full glory.
1: Oh, okay.
0: Quite literally.
2: But why?
0: Well, because it's a 19th century artwork, okay? And when Victorians recreated it back in the 19th century, they were a little bit, shall we say, prudish.
1: Oh, okay.
0: And they removed 88...
1: bottoms?
0: No.
1: Bosom?
2: Naked people.
0: No, naked men. 88.
1: Oh, okay.
2: 88 naked men.
0: They covered up the men and the war.
1: So they got the local knitting group to knit some to stick on.
0: Well, they covered up the naked men and the war horses. Now...
1: The horses?
0: Yes, the horses.
1: Why?
0: Well, hence the phrase, hung like... Now, anyway, the prudish Brit embroiderers that have stitched

0: trousers onto figures that had originally been naked and removed prominent parts of equine anatomy from the strapping war horses.
1: Oh, that's ridiculous.
0: But now Scandinavian stitchers are close to finishing a 230-foot replica embroidery complete with characters not wearing a stitch.
1: Okay.
2: Can't they just take the clothes off instead of making a new one?
0: Can you imagine unpicking all that? I mean,
2: it would probably be quicker than making a whole new one.
0: So who do
1: I think you should stick on 3D things. I think that'd be funnier.
0: Who do you think they're getting to knit it? Like maybe a grandma?
1: Probably like a Nana's knitting group.
0: A Nana's knitting group.
1: Yeah, or a crochet group. The people that do the post box tops.
0: But they might find that a bit prudish. How would you sell it to them? How would you say, you know, okay, but what would you tell them you're knitting?
1: Oh, my Nana's
0: thimble covers.
1: Prudish.
0: Thimble covers. You're knitting thimble covers. Can you do 88 of them, please? And a particularly big thimble cover for the horse.
1: Chloe, you've started knitting again, haven't you?
2: I have. I actually have a knitting injury.
0: Maybe you'd like to have a go, Chloe.
1: How did you injure yourself?
0: Yeah, what happened?
2: I got a blister from knitting too much.
1: No.
0: Wow.
2: I love knitting so much.
1: So what are you making?
2: Well, I can't do anything too extreme. I can only really knit in a straight line. So I'm making a scarf right now.
1: Well, we're going to need them, aren't we, soon? Well,
2: very
0: maybe,
2: true.
0: Maybe you can help out on the Bayeux tapestry.
2: I'd love to.
0: Yeah.
2: Hit me up.
0: Did you know, you have Alcoholics Anonymous, the 12-step recovery.
2: Yeah.
0: And you have Narcotics Anonymous as well, with the same 12 steps. In America, and I'm not kidding, they have Knitters Anonymous.
2: Really?
0: Which is when knitting has taken over someone's life. They feel they need the help of a greater power in the universe to help them overcome it.
2: No way.
0: I'm serious.
1: My granny was a massive knitter. But she'd get really carried away, and then she'd just assume, you know, if she hadn't seen me for a couple of weeks, I'd have grown. I remember she went through a phase of making me fingerless gloves.
2: Aww.
1: They were like jumpers. I thought you'd be bigger by now.
0: What, you've suddenly developed like...
2: Huge hands.
0: Well, since the last time I saw you, darling, I thought you might have developed Yeti hands.
1: I know, so then she's like...
0: In 14 days, these youngsters grow up quick.
1: She could then knit four pairs out of one pair.
2: It's very clever, though. I couldn't do that.
0: How's your blister, Chloe? How's your hurty blister?
2: It's all right.
1: Aww. Good.

0: because you get the wire bit starts poking out, so you have to push it down. Oh, well, it came about because Chloe's just shown us a poorly finger.
1: God, you poor woman. Who do you think you are, Emily Pankhurst?
0: Pushing out. Fingertip.
1: Yeah, but we've seen Chloe's knitting. We've seen Chloe's
0: it's
1: knitting.
0: It's really good, Chloe.
1: Yeah, she's doing it. Like, look at that. Very good.
0: It's a very tight stitch as well you've got going on there.
1: Very good.
0: Oh, no. Bless you.
1: Hurty blister. Look at that.
0: So the next time

0: When you hear the news, you'll just hear click, click, click, click, click, click at the same time. Oh, it's comforting.
1: Yeah.
0: It's comforting just watching you do it, actually, Chloe.
1: You could offer that as a service, come round and just knit in front of people for therapeutic reasons, Chloe.
2: Yeah.
1: She's still doing it. Oh, that's brilliant, Chloe. She's got a ball of yarn under one arm and kind of a sort of part of a scarf in the other hand.
0: Do you know the difference? Knit one, pearl one. Do you know the difference between those?
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0: Right, these are the bits that are holding you up. And don't forget, a lot more schools are back today, so it is busier on the roads. So Colliers-Wood, Christchurch Road, partially blocked. You've got an accident on the A24 Moranton Way. You've also got queues around Byfleet towards the A3 at Paynes Hill, on the South Circular, Roehampton Lane to Chalker's Corner, and then Hayes. This is on the Parkway, just before the M4 for Junction 3. Most of those are all about 15-minute queues. Also queuing now from the Cobham side of things towards Paynes Hill, and then all around Hampton. And so coming in from the Scilly Isles and Kempton Park and around Hampton Wick through towards Kingston Bridge. Busy around West Hill, around the South Circular, coming from the Wandsworth one-way system. Busy around the Kingston one-way system as well. And then on the A3 London bound, busy at the Hook Junction, 10 minutes of queues there. M4 London bound, 3 Hayes to 2 Witches, Brentford, taking 25 minutes. M25, that is queuing going clockwise at 15, which is the M4, anti-clockwise before 12, which is the M3, both about 15 minutes of queues there. Severe delays at the moment on the Central line, also on the Elizabeth line, and then you've got a reduced service on Heathrow Express. 0208 288 1078 is the number here. Jackie, if you're stuck somewhere that I haven't mentioned...
1: My mum was trying to teach me knitting once, and I got a smack for it.
0: Oh, why?
1: Well, she was showing me, like, 1-2, and the 1-2 move was like what Chloe was doing, like crossing it over to make the stitch. I'm not a knitter, but you know what I mean. And then pull it out. 1-2, pull it out. And the pull it out was like pull out one stitch.
0: Gently.
1: Move forward to the next one and then pull that one out. So you do it like...
0: Oh, is that what knit one pearl one is then, maybe?
1: I don't know. It was a very long time. Yeah, I was in my mid-40s at the time. Anyway, so I went 1-2, pull it out. 1-2, and I pulled them all out. So I pulled the needle out of all the stitches that she'd done, about 50 stitches. And I got a smack for that, but it was kind of worth it.
3: Keeping you on the move in Southwest London. 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

0: was my chair. 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
1: Yes, I do beg your pardon. Sorry about that. It really was the chair, honestly. Yeah, sorry.
2: Cold as ice.
1: Blimmin' chairs.
2: You're willing to sacrifice our love.
0: I was just seeing if it'd do it again. It's not the same.

0: Love that from Foreigner, Cold as Ice, Radio Jackie Breakfast. God, it's going quick this morning. Monday morning, 8:30, 7th of September today.
1: And it is rather gorgeous. You're all right to go back in your summer uniform today because we've got a high of 25 degrees today. And we might have some cloud and rain coming in later on today, but it's going to get brighter as we go through the day. High of 25, and right now it's 18 in Stanwell.
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2: Hundreds of people have been on the streets of Portsmouth to protest against people crossing the channel illegally. They were trying to stop the processing of migrants after reports that 140 people arrived on a dinghy yesterday. The Chancellor is going to set out Labour's plans to grow the economy, but it's against a difficult financial backdrop. John Healey will announce £150 million for fast-growing firms in the north of England as the government continues its devolution push. Five people have been killed after an Amazon cargo plane overshot a runway in the US. It was coming into land at Miami International Airport yesterday afternoon. The Unite Union is promising to support Jaguar Land Rover workers after reports that up to 4,000 jobs could go. The carmakers opened a voluntary redundancy programme as it looks to cut costs by £1.7 billion over 2 years. And Arsenal made it 3 wins from 3 at the start of their Premier League title defence. They came from behind to beat Chelsea 2-1. That's the latest. I'm Chloe Norman.
3: 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Oh, yes! Radio Jackie.

0: 8:33 on the Sound of Southwest London. It's Radio Jackie Breakfast.
1: Good morning. There's a terrifying story in the paper today about a lady that was doing a parachute jump.
0: Oh, no.
1: And then she got kicked in the head by another parachuter that was also jumping out. And then she was unconscious for a lot of the drop, but then she managed to pull the cord. But that sort of released both the emergency and the normal parachute as well. And then she ended up like a tree, broke her fall. And my goodness, she can still walk. I mean, she's on crutches at the moment, but she still can walk. That's extraordinary, isn't it? And she says she can't wait for the next jump.
0: I mean,
1: oh my.
0: The guy that kicked you in the head, I'm really sorry to kick you in the head. I didn't mean to.
1: Wow. I mean, that's...

0: I mean, this, for many reasons, I will never jump out of a plane with a parachute strapped to my back. That's just added in another one for me in case I get kicked in the head while I'm doing it.
1: Yeah, I did a parachute jump once. It really is incredible. And like that lady, I pulled the cord on the way down and it didn't work. And I'm like, oh, hell. So I pulled the cord and it didn't work. And I think, this is it. This really is it. And then I see... It's the most bizarre thing, but I see sort of meeting me in the air, going the opposite way, going upwards

0: strange compliment. I'm not sure if it was a compliment or just a fact. A comedian, a very good comedian, said you've got the most 90s radio voice I've ever heard. Oh, what's the chances? Of course I have.
1: Well, people do get stuck in an era, don't they? Oh, some people.
0: It's better than being stuck in the 80s, I suppose. But well, I was a 90s radio DJ and I'm now a 20s radio DJ. Yeah, I know. OK, fair enough. How am I supposed to sound? How would I change my voice for the 2020s rather than the 90s?
1: Just not still telling the same old jokes.
0: That was a good joke. That
1: yeah,
0: was a
1: but
0: good
1: it's been
0: joke.
1: Around.
0: And he was talking about the voice,
1: 90s.
0: Not the content. He was talking about the voice. Apparently, I just sound very 90s.
1: I'm sure he meant it as a compliment.
0: No, I think he meant it as a statement of fact, but I'm not offended by that. Well, what's the chances? Of course I've got a 90s radio voice.
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0: There's a new skate park in Cobham. 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And the official opening with demonstrations, competitions, music and prizes is going on at the Leg O' Mutton Field, Downside Bridge Road in Cobham, on Saturday afternoon from noon until four.
1: You can meet your neighbour. There's a community fun day. There's crafts, face painting, games, entertainment. They've even got activities and a barbecue. It's all happening at St George's Church, Hamilton Avenue, which is just off Tolworth Broadway. It's this coming Saturday afternoon, starts at 12 and goes on until 4.
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1: Do you have any bats near where you live?
0: Bats?
1: Yes.
0: See them occasionally, very occasionally, the odd one or two, but not like loads of them. I love bats.
1: I wish there were more.
0: I love a bat.
1: There really are. Well, apparently they do address each other as individuals, which means they must have names, mustn't they?
0: It's ridiculous.
1: What's it get? All right, mate, in bat language.
0: No, they do. They do it in sonar. They do it in Morse code with that little sonar that they've got.
1: No, but they also get into arguments.
0: Do they?
1: Can you imagine bats having a bit of a scrap? You know, because you see them coming out, don't you, at dusk, and you're like, oh, it's the bats, they're coming out and doing their thing. And then if they start having a bit of a bundle.
0: Did you hear the one about the vampire bat?
1: No.
0: Well, vampire bat. He's in his castle, all right. And he's saying to his mate, I really need blood. Oh, I really, really need blood. And his mate goes, there's no blood around here. We're in the middle of nowhere. There's no other living thing around here. There is no blood. He goes, I've got to have blood. He goes, all right, whatever. So the bat flies out of the little turret and comes back, blood all over him, down his face, bleeding everywhere. And the bat goes, that's amazing. Where'd you get that blood from in this kind of dead zone? And the bat went, well, come here. See that tree over there? I didn't. That's two in half.
1: I'm really giving up the will to live.
0: No, I probably should stop now.
1: I wish I'd never mentioned about the bats. What was I thinking about? I just thought it was a fun fact.
0: I don't suppose you've got a story about a night bus, have you?
1: No, never.

0: is a Manic Monday, very apt, hopefully not too manic for you. 10 minutes away from nine.
1: Radio Jackie Travel.
0: See if we can de-manic you a bit with the latest on the road. How's it looking?
2: Yes, so first of all, we've got queues around Kempton Park 3 towards Hampton Court Palace, also around Hampton Court Palace to Kingston Bridge, around Hampton Wicket, Kingston Bridge, and then through the Kingston one-way system. It's also so around the South Circular, Roehampton Lane to Chalkers Corner on the parkway before the M4 for Junction 3. And good news, that earlier accident in Colliers Wood on Christchurch Road has just cleared, you'd be pleased to know. Then it's looking so around Cobham towards the A3 at Paint Hill. On the M4 London bound, 3 Hayes to 2 Itches Brentford, taking you 25 minutes. It's also looking so on the A3 London bound at the Hook Junction.

0: And then on the M25, anti-clockwise before 12, which is the M3, clockwise before 15, which is the M4. You've got severe delays on the Central Line, also on the Elizabeth Line, and a reduced service on the Heathrow Express. 0208 288 1078 is the number here at Jackie. If you're stuck somewhere that I haven't mentioned...
1: Keeping you on the move in southwest London. 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
2: In the news, ministers have condemned the behaviour of anti-migrant protesters as hundreds gathered in Portsmouth, and find out how Chelsea are responding after their first defeat of the season.
3: Inspired by the smoked meats of the great American pitmasters, it's Smoked Restaurant in the Grey Horse, Kingston. 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
1: 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Yeah. 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

0: write a silly song about someone. We play one a week. On Friday we're going to do it as we celebrate Friday. And this week it's the turn of Sam in Tooting, whose mum Sharon wrote in and gave us a little bit of some fun facts.
1: Okay.
0: Sam. A little bit of dirt.
1: I thought we were doing the dentist one this week.
0: No, dentist is next week. Well, we could do it this week if you like.
1: We promised the dentist this week.
0: What
1: didn't
0: we? All right, we do dentist on Wednesday then, shall we? Dentist on Wednesday and Sam on Friday. Is that all right? Or would you like it the other way around?
1: I think we're meant to be doing this on a Friday. It's getting ever so confusing.
0: Well, no, I think we could do two a week. I think we can push it to that, can't we? All right. Why are you making it sound like a dolphin?
1: Well, because you promised the dental nurse.
0: Do that dolphin sound
1: again. No.

0: Southwest London weather and the Ashley Centre Epsom. Great names like Primark, JD Sport and Gales Bakery, where shopping feels good.
1: So today we've got lots of sunshine around, but we will get some cloud. There is the odd chance of a shower coming in later, but it is going to feel warm today. We are looking at a high of 25 degrees. Tomorrow is going to be the really wet day, but then it looks like it brightens up again for Wednesday. And temperatures were staying up in the 20s all of this week and very nice at the weekend as well. And right now it's currently 18 degrees in Leatherhead.
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2: Ministers have condemned the behaviour of anti-migrant protesters at last night's demonstration in Portsmouth. Hundreds gathered in a standoff with police blocking roads around Eastney Marina. They were trying to stop the processing of migrants after reports that 140 people arrived on a dinghy yesterday. On Saturday, masked protesters blocked access to the port of Dover. Here's Government Minister Emma Reynolds.
3: I absolutely support the right to peaceful protest, but this has crossed the line. This is thuggish and intimidating behaviour. Can I just put on record the government's thanks to the police and other emergency services for bringing this situation under control.

0: A murder investigation has been launched after a man in his 30s was found with serious head injuries in Clapham. Police and emergency services were called to Poinders Road on Friday evening, but the man was pronounced dead at the scene. Detectives believe the incident was isolated with no wider risk to the public and no arrests have been made. A crime scene remains in place and officers are appealing for anyone with information or footage to come forward. Five people are dead after an Amazon cargo plane overshot the runway at Miami's main airport. County Sheriff Rosie Cordero Starts gave an update on what happened to the plane after it hit several vehicles and caught fire.
1: It came to rest at a field adjacent to the airport. At this time, we can confirm that we have at least five deceased individuals, and we have multiple individuals that were transported to local hospitals with unknown injuries.
0: All flights at the airport have been halted, with all runways closed. In other news, a petition has launched to stop another school street being implemented in a part of New Malden. Kingston Council is proposing closing off a number of roads around Coombe Girls Secondary at drop-off and pick-up times. Routes affected include Darley Drive, Buxton Drive, Matlock Way and Branscombe Way. Although residents' cars are exempt, they say it will impact their visitors, carers and businesses, as well as a nearby GP surgery. They also say its proximity to another school street in Lime Grove is too close. In sport, Chelsea boss Xabi Alonso liked his team's desire to fight until the end in their 2-1 defeat at Premier League champions Arsenal. Morgan Rodgers gave them the lead after 2 minutes, but they lost for the first time this season. Alonso says he's pleased with how things are going.
2: This is game three for us of this new start, this new phase that we are starting with Chelsea. But I'm happy with the spirit and the attitude from the players. They have given everything, they have tried, and they fought really hard.
0: Everton have 5 points from under their opening 3 games, thanks to a 2-2 draw with Manchester United. And finally, Shepperton Studios has awarded its latest round of financial grants. £5,000 has been handed to Shepperton Dance Academy, while Thamesmead School's Performing Arts Department gets £7,000. The £500,000 Community Fund was launched in 2022 to support individuals, non-profit and voluntary organisations. These include charities, social enterprises and community groups that serve the Shepperton area and wider borough of Spelthorne. That's the latest. I'm Chloe Norman.
3: 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Get your company on the workplace foursome right now. 020 8288 1078.

0: Good morning. We're playing the Workplace Awesome today for Maria and her daughter, Laura Dana. They're from the Spaghetti Tree restaurant in Walton-on-the-Hill and Wallingham. They're taking part in the Rat Run Rally, which is a charity banger rally. They're going to drive from the UK to Benidorm, and they're going to be raising funds for the Alzheimer's Society, and they're getting well-known people to sign the car, and then they'll auction it when they get back.
1: Brilliant.
0: Wow. Four songs, especially for you.
1: That's
0: Can't wait to
1: idea.
0: Hear your programme.
1: And actually, we've talked about these folks before, actually, because it's a family-run restaurant. I knew a bit about them because we talked about them on air before. And I drove past it on Friday night on the way to my gig. I thought,
0: oh, don't drive past, you need to pop in.
1: No, I do, yes. But I'm just blissfully familiar with them. And I think that's a great idea. Anyway, I'll shut up now. Here's four songs.

0: Long cool woman in the black dress. Rolls off the tongue so easily, doesn't it? Long cool woman in the black dress from the Hollies. Come Into My Life, Joyce Sims, Take That, and Voulez-Vous from ABBA. Who are we playing it for this morning? Oh, the Spaghetti Tree Restaurant.
1: Yes, Maria and her daughter, Laura Dana, and everyone at the Spaghetti Tree Restaurants in Walton-on-the-Hill and Wallingham. So, Maria and Laura Dana are taking part in the Rat Run Rally, which is a charity banger rally that will see them drive from the UK to Benidorm whilst raising funds for the Alzheimer's Society. And they've been asking well-known faces to sign their rally car as well, and then once they return from the rally, the car will also be auctioned, and then those proceeds will also be donated to the charity as well.
0: You know, it might be fun to get a couple of updates on them along the way, because it's going to take a while to drive from London to Benidorm. Maybe a couple of phone-ins to the show if possible.
1: Can check them out on Instagram and Facebook at Spaghetti Tree Restaurants as well, and you can see all of the updates there too.
0: That'd be nice.
1: Wish you all the best.
0: Yeah, I might get in touch with them actually, if we can get a couple of live
1: sort it.
0: A live updates on the road, Benidorm. Oh, take me to Benidorm. Take me to Benidorm. I'll be on my best behaviour, I promise.
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0: Larging it up.
1: And these are the bits holding you up at the moment. Kempton Park to Hampton Court Palace, taking about 50 minutes. It's also busy around Hampton Court Palace to Kingston Bridge, around Hampton Wick to Kingston Bridge, and then around the Kingston one-way system. It's also looking slow around Norbiton, so Coombe Road, Coombe Lane West around Kingston Hospital. Then it's busy on the South Circular, Roehampton Lane to Chalker's Corner, on the Parkway before the M4 for Junction 3, and then also around the A4. This is going from the Hogarth roundabout all the way through Hammersmith, through towards Warwick Road in Earls Court. That's adding an extra 20 minutes. Busy around Wandsworth Bridge Road just before New Kings Road, and also West Hill between Tibbetts Corner and the Upper Richmond Road. 50 minutes of delays on both of those. Then on the M4 London bound, 3 Hayes to 2, which is Brentford, will take you 20 minutes. 15 minutes of queues anti-clockwise before 12 the M3 on the M25. Then clockwise before 15, which is the M4. And then you've got severe delays on the Central Line, also on the Elizabeth Line, and a reduced service on the Heathrow Express. And if you're stuck somewhere that I haven't mentioned, give me a call here at Jackie on 0208 288 1078.
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0: Dermot Kennedy, Something to Someone, playing on Radio Jackie Breakfast. Alistair Wright, good morning. I live and breathe. Guys, come round quick this morning.
1: It really has, hasn't it?
2: Good morning.
1: What a lovely weekend that was.
0: What did you do? Anything nice?
1: I went on an enormous cycle ride. I went all along the riverbank from Kingston up to Richmond and back again. It was just
2: beautiful.
0: That's not a long cycle ride, you know. Lightweight. It's a couple of metres.
1: Look, you are one to talk. I cannot believe it. Your amount of exercise you do a week is, well, it's basically zero.
0: Excuse me, I did 2 weeks on holiday. I have 10,000 steps on my pedometer.
1: You
2: what,
1: go
2: in the
1: from
2: whole
1: your
2: 2 weeks?
1: Yeah.
0: Yeah, totally.
2: You had to do that a day.
0: Yeah, it was six
2: minimum.
0: A day. Yeah.
1: From your house to your car, that's it.
0: It's not quite that bad, Alistair.
2: No, because you showed me, you sent me while you were away your stepometer thing, mm-hmm. where one day you had done 10,000, but on one of them you'd done like 600.
0: Yeah.
2: I'm not, is he barely moved?
0: that was a rest, that was a recovery day. We need rest and recovery for balance, Nicole. Alistair.
1: Yeah.
0: No, I mean, that was a lead-in to say, what's on the show? You were meant to say yes. Yeah. You were meant to, like, launch into what's on the show.
1: On a similar subject, which you do know good at all on our 10:30 quiz, sporting terms, Peter and Epsom, thank you for sending in those questions. Chloe's going to have a go at answering
0: Googlies.
1: Those.
2: Pardon?
0: Googlies.
1: At 10:30.
0: Sporting terms, cricket.
1: It may be. We don't discuss or reveal.
2: You can't do any. You upset him. You can't mention anything. Remember, it's topical tune, don't give a tune.
0: It's not topical tune. He's talking about the
1: Thank you for reminding me. Get your own content. If you want to talk about something, you know, whatever.
0: Get my own content. I've plenty
2: of
0: content.
2: What was your topical tune, Alistair?
0: I haven't talked about that yet.
1: I know, and I'm reluctant to do this because it's making my stomach churn, but it's in the papers today, the front paper of
2: the parachute person. That is ridiculous. It has to be done.

0: I know.
1: Video of this woman skydiving, knocked herself unconscious mid-air.
0: She did it herself. She got kicked in the head.
1: Yep. Then obviously fell 10,000 feet.
0: Yeah, blame the woman, why don't you?
2: How would she knock herself unconscious? Was she well built, shall we say? Ow! Oh, God, not again! Sorry.
0: I hate both of you now.
1: Anyhow.
0: Topical cheese.
1: She's fine.
0: Good.
2: I'm pleased about that. Just wear a tighter bra.
1: I'm exhausted already.
0: For goodness sake, grow up.
1: Yeah, grow up.
0: You're
1: grow
0: so
1: up,
0: bigger
1: Neil.
0: Than most people's.
1: Grow up.
0: Surely the novelty would have worn off by now.
1: Grow
2: that
1: up.
2: That is pretty rich coming from you telling
1: grow
2: me.
1: Grow up. Come on, grow
0: Thank
1: up.
0: You, Alistair.
2: All right, I'll grow up. I'm sorry. Child.
0: Alistair's on from 10 until 1 today.
1: Grow up, for goodness sake.
2: I'm not a child.
0: Still going.
2: I'm not
1: grow
2: a child.
1: Grow up.
2: Yeah, see you at 10, Mr.
1: Come
2: Big
1: on,
2: Nose.
1: Grow up.
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Love you really, Alistair. Alistair until 1, Eddie from 1, Mick from 4, our very own Chloe Norman tonight from 7. And Chris Brown, late night, 10 o'clock tonight, late night Jackie with Chris Brown. Top day of entertainment for you, bang on 9:30, Jackie Breakfast playing Blondie.

0: Denis from Blondie playing on Radio Jackie 932 on the Sound of Southwest London. What have you got, Nicole?
1: Oh my goodness. So they've got like a school survival guide for parents in the paper today. And it mentions the nativity. The school nativity is the child equivalent of a stag or a hen do. What? We didn't have ones like that at my school or my daughter's school.
0: Baby Jesus was in the manger and the three wise men come and got him really drunk.
1: Well, no, it's because we've got people trying to speak who can't speak and the three wise men being sick and it's chaos.
0: Oh, great. Okay, yeah.
1: So there you go.
0: Handcuff one of the three wise men to a lamppost and pulled his trousers down. Yeah.
1: Something to look forward to at the end of town.
0: Lads out on the town. Oh, I'm sure that's not how the nativity happened.
1: No. There's also, oh no, you've got, well, book day coming up. That's always a bit of a nightmare. Heads up on that. Make sure you've got an outfit handy because it creeps up on you and suddenly it'll be the night before.
0: The little boy went to school dressed as Christian Grey from 50 Shades of Grey. Do you remember that hoo-ha? I thought that was hilarious.

0: Classic than the Eagles, one of these nights, 25 away from 10 on the sound of Southwest London.
1: Another top tip of survival guides for parents.
0: Oh,
1: make sure that the uniform's labelled. I used to spend hours sewing in name tapes to things, and then they bought, and then I realised I could just use the iron-in ones, which was so much easier. And they're saying, just use the Sharpie pen. Someone complained because a top got sent home and it was just labelled George. As in George by Asda.
0: Yeah, I got you.
1: They didn't realise. They just thought, someone's given us George's jumper to bring home.
0: I think a really funny prank to do there would be to sew in one of those, like a funny name, like you get in the Simpsons kind of thing. So sew the name someone like Hugh Jass or something like that, and then leave the blazer behind, and the teacher will have to stand up and, right, Hugh Jass! Anyone? Hugh Jass? It would be pretty funny, you've got to admit. Here's another one. I pee freely. I pee freely. Anyone here? I really need to grow up, don't I? It's five star.

0: five-star one, was the first ever song on Pebble Mill at One that finished 40 years ago this year.
1: Wouldn't have been five-star then.
0: No.
1: Could be the Eagles. 1975. Does that matter?
0: No, that wouldn't. No.
1: No, actually, it could be.
0: That'd be terrible.
1: No, wait a minute. It could be 5-star. 80s, 90s. Yeah, actually, it could be 5-star on Pebble Mill. Okay, now I'm confused. You're gonna have to qualify.
0: I don't know. I remember being off sick and seeing Gary Barlow on Pebble Mill.
1: One of the worst things about being
0: sick from school.
1: Off
0: you sick. Could watch Pebble Mill, couldn't
1: one
0: you?
1: One of the worst things about being off sick from school was daytime TV. It ain't like the kids' TV programs which I used to wait for back in the day. My God, daytime TV was and is moderately awful.
2: Southwest London Info on Jackie.
1: Apart from Lorraine.
0: Oh, I used to love watching Pebble Mill if you had a day off.
1: Pebble Mill. Crossroads. Crossroads. Is that.
0: Well, that was on after school. How long were you at school for?
1: Not very long. Throw it out. Cheeman Cuddington. Oh, no, I did that one earlier. I had a plug already. I don't know. Cheeman Cuddington. Right. Elmbridge Together Family Fun Run for the Mayor of Elmbridge's.
0: I did that one. No, I didn't.
1: For the Mayor of Elmbridge's chosen charities, run, jog or walk the 5K course. 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Elmbridge XL, Walton-on-Thames. This happens this Sunday, the 20th of September. It happens on Sunday, the 20th of September. 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I bloody can't. 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
0: It'd be like Weekly Ret when people haven't learnt the lines. Just wink when you finish so I know when to come in if you stop.
1: You're all right, but rub it in.
0: Right, Dr. Nina Baker.
3: Smooth.
1: Oh, don't you start.
0: Dr. Nina Baker, OBE, gives a talk about women aircraft engineers at Farnborough. It's all happening at Egham by Runnymede Historical Society meeting, which is at the United Church of Egham High Street, Thursday evening, and that all starts at 7:30.
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0: most beautiful songs Five Star did, I think. I remember thinking ages ago, we should really play that, and then... And then they did. So I had to congratulate the management of Radio Jackie for making a good decision there, so... That's 20 minutes away from 10 on the Sound of South West London.
1: Oh, good morning. I was just reading an email from Jeremy in Wimbledon. He said,
0: morning,
1: so
0: Jeremy.
1: Your listeners are aware, the song you've just played, I don't think it was

0: Radio Jackie Breakfast.
1: Oh, now for all of the parents or carers that have maybe dropped their kids off at school for the very first time today, enjoy yourself. Don't feel guilty.
0: I bet you've been looking forward to it for ages.
1: They're going to have they'll be all right.
0: A bit of peace and quiet, get the little so-and-sos out the house, and then you go back to the house looking forward to it, and all you hear is... And then you realise that even though they're really destructive and noisy, that, and you know they'll be back this afternoon, and you know it's part of their growth and development, but all the same, it just feels a little bit sad and I miss them already.
1: I know, it's a weird old time, isn't it?
0: It really is.
1: Because then there's like this whole bit of their day that they're doing stuff that you don't know anything about.
0: And then they're coming from school, drop their clothes on the floor like they normally do, and you'll be like, oh, for goodness, I can't wait till tomorrow until I send you off to school again.
1: I remember if you ask them questions, they won't know anything that they've done. You've got to find a more creative way about what happens.
0: Oh, so it's like
1: don't do the interrogation.
0: It's like a limpet off a rock. What are you doing today?

0: These are the bits holding you up at the moment. It has improved a little bit, I'm pleased to tell you. But first of all, you've got queues around Hampton Wick to Kingston Bridge, around the South Circular from Rehampton Lane through towards Chalker's Corner. And on the A4, that's still looking so from the Hogarth roundabout in Chiswick all the way through Hammersmith through towards Warwick Road in Earls Court. About 20 minutes of queues there at the moment. 15 minutes of queues Wandsworth Bridge Road just before New King's Road. And then around West Hill, Tibbetts Corner and the Upper Richmond Road. On the M4, that's taking about 15 minutes also to go from Three Hayes to Two Witches, Brentford, London Mound. On the M25, only anti-clockwise slowing you down now, just before 12, which is the M3. You've currently got severe delays on the Central Line, also on the Elizabeth Line, and a reduced service on the Heathrow Express. 0208 288 1078 is the number here. Jackie, if you're stuck somewhere that I haven't mentioned, for a horrible moment, I thought I'd just given up my mobile number.
1: You did.
0: But I didn't.
1: No, you did.
0: I didn't.
1: You did.
0: I didn't.
1: You did. I heard you.
0: I did not.
1: I wonder what the hell you were doing. The number's 0208 288
0: 1078. No, I did do that.
1: Definitely not. 07906
2: 408. Keeping you on the move in Southwest London. Radio Jackie.
1: In the news here, why a 20-year-old from Walton's been jailed. 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
1: Can I breathe out?
0: From the famous book, How to Lose Phrase, How to Lose Friends and Alienate People. One of my favourites. I know so many people that have read that book.
1: I love inspirational quotes.
0: 5 to 10. See you tomorrow. I love you.
1: Hug you.
0: Reach out.

0: I can't, ain't no bolly. 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Can we do a bit of mumble around midday,
1: show? No, come back tomorrow at 7.
0: All right, 7 o'clock.
2: Well, 10 past, South West London weather and the Ashley Centre Epsom. 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Where shopping feels good.
0: It was 9 minutes 30 seconds past, but don't exaggerate.
1: Anyway, this is what it's like today. So today's the drier day. It looks like it's going to be very wet tomorrow. But today we could possibly have some showers around. But we've got lots of sunshine and a bit of cloud around this morning. We've also got a high of 21 degrees. Well, 25 actually. And it's 21 now in Mortlake.
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3: Ministers have condemned the behaviour of anti-migrant protesters at last night's demonstration in Portsmouth. Hundreds gathered in a standoff with police blocking roads around Eastney Marina. They were trying to stop the processing of migrants after reports that 140 people arrived on a dinghy yesterday. On Saturday, masked protesters blocked access to the port of Dover. Here's Government Minister Emma Reynolds.
4: I absolutely support the right to peaceful protest, but this has crossed the line. This is thuggish and intimidating behaviour. Can I just put on record the government's thanks to the police and other emergency services for bringing this situation under control.
3: A drug dealer described as one of Elmwood's most prolific offenders has been jailed for 2 years and 4 months. 20-year-old Joshua Griffiths from Walton pleaded guilty to 3 drug offences. They included supplying Class A drugs and possessing a Class B drug with intent to supply. Surrey police say tackling drug-related crime remains a key priority in the area. John Healy

0: is giving us the details of a £150 million fund for firms in the north of England as he delivers his first big speech as Chancellor. It's part of plans to invest more outside the UK's biggest cities. He's speaking in Coventry at the same time as reports suggest up to 4,000 jobs are to go at West Midlands-based Jaguar Land Rover. Emma Reynolds is Chief Secretary to the Treasury.
1: John Healey will set out the government's approach to driving good growth in every postcode. Central to that vision is devolving power out of Whitehall to local leaders to make sure that they have the resources and the levers that they need to pull to drive job creation and good growth in their local areas.
0: There's a call for more blood donors to treat patients with sickle cell disease. NHS Blood and Transplant says a further 16,000 are needed, with the health service able to meet just half the current demand. NHS Blood and Transplant has a blood donor centre in Twickenham where donations can help patients with the disease. The inherited blood disorder is particularly common in people with an African or Caribbean family background. In sports, Arsenal have joined Manchester City on 9 points from their opening three Premier League games following a 2-1 win at home to Chelsea. The champions conceded after just 2 minutes, but hit back in each half. Everton remain unbeaten thanks to a stoppage time equaliser in their 2-2 draw with Manchester United at Hill Dickinson Stadium. And finally, the new Oasis film gets its London premiere later after the brothers brought some Manchester swagger to Venice this weekend. Asked how it felt to be in Italy, Liam Gallagher called it biblical, while Noel went for bellissimo. The documentary follows how the pair finally met up after years of feuding. Peaky Blinders creator Stephen Knight wrote and produced Don't Look Back in Anger.
2: Who wouldn't? It's a dream to do this, and I was a big fan of the band, and speaking first of all to Noel and Noel saying that they were astonished at the response to the announcement of the tour.
0: That's the latest. I'm Chloe Norman.
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It's very busy around Kingston Hospital, all the various roadworks there, like all directions just moving. Well, not moving. Thank you, Jason. Oh, my goodness me. Skydiver knocked unconscious in midair, then falling 10,000 feet without a parachute, but she survived. What a topical tune that is. Just a man talking about it, reading it to you makes me queasy. 10:30 quiz at 10:30 for this Monday morning, the 7th of September. Sporting terms. 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
1: Morning, Chloe.
2: Morning. Starting off in Kingston, thanks to Jason for letting us know that it's very slow moving around Kingston Hospital at the moment. In Maldon Rushett, it's slow on Leatherhead Road around Fair Oak Lane. We've also got delays on Hampton Wick High Street at Kingston Bridge. In Wandsworth Common, it's slow due to traffic light failure on Trinity Road in both directions at Burntwood Lane. Elsewhere in Wandsworth, it's busy on West Hill between Tibbetts Corner and Upper Richmond Road. It's slow moving in Fulham on Wandsworth Bridge Road just before New Kings Road. Onto the motorways, we've got delays on the M4 Heathrow Spur Road southbound before the tunnels into the terminals. It's also heavy on the M4 onto the elevated section eastbound from Junction 3 for Hayes to Junction 2 for Brentford. Anti-clockwise on the M25, it's slow moving just before Junction 12 for the M3. And onto the trains, we've got severe delays on the Elizabeth line. That's between Heathrow Terminal 5 and Heathrow Terminals 1, 2 and 3. And we've also got a reduced service on Heathrow Express between Paddington and Heathrow Terminal 5. Anything I've missed, do give me a call here at Jackie. The number is 0208 288 1078.
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0: moderator's been in touch.
1: Uh-oh.
0: Morning, my favourite terrible duo. My special quiz for Chloe is near completion.
1: Ooh.
0: If she adheres to the rules and performs well, she shall receive a very special accolade.
1: Really?
0: I wonder what sort of quiz the moderator will come up with.
1: Well,
0: we shall see.
1: Taken a while, so I feel like it's got to be a big one.
0: Chris Phillips emails in from Oxfordshire. What? Loving the Jackie vibes, even though I've moved from Surrey. Call out to my mate, Andy. There we go. What do you reckon? J-E-P-P-S. Jeps?
1: Well, yes, I think so.
0: Yeah. I was going to go Jeepers. Jeps. Who's listening now, and guess what? It's his 70th birthday.
1: Oh, hello. Happy birthday, Andy.
0: Happy birthday, Andy. Here we are then, another week of quizzes. Many thanks if you sent one in. It really is much appreciated. Tell you what we've got for you in just a moment. Stand by.
2: 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It is the 10:30 quiz at 10:30. 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
0: Okie dokie, here we go then. Many thanks to Peter from Epsom for sending in this one. And Chloe's going to have a go at answering them. It's sporting terms.
1: Okay. Not a very sporty person.
0: Well, you've done that rowing thing, which you're really good at, so
1: indeed.
0: We'll see. 12 sporting terms for Chloe to answer. Pencils, well, we're not sure, frankly, but we might give one away. You'll just have to wait a bit, because it will be the new edition.
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0: Here we go then. In which sport would you find the Fosbury flop?
1: Oh, goodness. Fosbury flop.
0: Fosbury flop.
1: In which sport?

0: Is that what's that one where horses dance? I don't know what that's called. What's that called?
1: Dressage.
0: That's the one. I'll go with that. Dressage.
1: Incorrect.
0: Oh, okay.
1: In which sport would you hear the term googly?
0: Googly?
1: Yeah.
0: Ooh, didn't I hear Neil say this earlier?
1: He might be trying to muck up my quiz, but yeah.
0: Is it cricket?
1: Yeah.
0: Yeah.
1: Did he really say that?
0: He did.
1: Jackie, hello.
2: Good morning. Good morning. It's the alien here. Yeah, the first one, Fosbury, is the high jump. I think it's Dick Fosbury back in the Olympics at some stage about 30 years ago.
1: Very good knowledge.
0: Wow.
1: Alien, I reckon if you did a quiz for us, it could be fun. You could do alien type things.
0: Oh, yeah, we love space.
2: I've been trying to do it, but it's the concentration. Trying to get stuff. No, I will, I promise. I will do it. Mrs. Alien can give me a hand. She's better at that sort of stuff.
1: Maybe when you're on one of your voyages to one of the distant galaxies, you've got a bit of time on your hand.
2: I will, yeah, but I told you it's time travel, though.
1: Thank you.
2: Anyway, take care, bye.
1: In which sport would a competitor use an iPon to win a contest outright?
0: Ooh. iPon? How do you spell that? I-P-O-N?
1: I-double-P-O-N.
0: When would they use an iPon? That, maybe is that some kind of board game? Goodness, I have no idea. Let's go for bowls.
1: Incorrect.
0: Okay.
1: In which sport would you hear the term alley-oop? Op. Oop. Oop.
0: Alley-oop.
1: Alley-oop.
0: Oh! Horse riding.
1: No.
0: Oh.
1: In which sport is the piste? Where... Hold yourself back.
0: I'll let you finish the question.
1: Where the competitors can... Pete. Oh, in which sport is the piste where the competitors compete?
0: Well, I'm just going to guess. I think it's skiing.
1: You know, I thought that was correct as well.
0: Not
1: and
0: right.
1: No.
0: Oh.
1: Jackie, hello.
3: Hello there. It's an
1: iPod,
3: rather than an iPod, that helps. But it's in judo,
1: something. You seem to have some knowledge about this. Do you practice judo?
3: I did. If you remember Brian Bex back in the day, back in the 70s, a big all-star judo TV guy. I used to train with him back in the day when I was a kid. Yeah. Mm-hmm.
0: How cool. Have they got belts? What belt are you?
3: Oh, no, I was just when I was a kid, so I got to black, but that was a long time ago now.
0: Oh, just black. That's, only black.
1: That is very interesting.
3: Yeah, but only first. People go on from there, don't they? And they get all fancy ones.
1: I got to... I did judo, and I got to a thing called Three Mon. Have you heard of that?
3: That's impressive, isn't it, I think?
1: That's pretty pathetic, is what you're trying to say.
0: Oh,
1: I understand.
0: Really?
1: It's like before you even get to a colour, you get to Three Mon. Good stuff, well done.
3: Cheers, thank you, bye.
1: Mate. In which sport would you perform a triple axel?
0: Ooh. I want to say that's something like snowboarding. I feel like when I've watched the Winter Olympics, I've heard triple axel. Yeah. Snowboarding.
1: Incorrect.
0: No!
1: Do you remember Friday?
0: I know. It's because I haven't had any chocolate cake this morning.
1: What a day that was.
0: Maybe that's my secret weapon.
1: In which sport would you perform a spike?
0: A spike? Let's say BMX riding.
1: Incorrect. In which sport would you perform a duck dive?
0: Duck dive? Well, I would want to say swimming, but maybe that's too obvious. A duck dive. A duck dive. Or maybe it's diving. Diving!
1: Incorrect.
0: No! Surely not!
1: Jackie!
4: That's a bit noisy.
1: Yeah,
4: is it my phone?
0: You need to turn your radio down.
4: Good morning, audience builders.
1: Okay.
4: I'll get in through while I can. I think the skating.
1: Yes?
4: Yes?
1: Yes, I'll take that because you really are super echoey today. So, yeah, figure skating. Well done.
0: Did I not say that?
1: Jackie wants...
5: Jackie. Hello, did you say the piste or the priest?
1: Piste.
5: In the question.
1: Piste. P-I-S-T-E.
5: Oh, well, I thought it was... You said priest.

0: used to be, because that's fishing.
1: Right, OK. Thank you very much. In which sport would you hear the term bogey?
2: Oh, bogey. Could that be... Oh, could that be golf? Bogey. Yeah, let's go with golf.
1: Correct.
2: Yes.
1: In which sport would you hear the term nutmeg?
2: Nutmeg? Well, is that cooking? Is that a sport? No. Nutmeg.

0: Hello, Radio Jackie. Whoa!
1: Rancher on a Monday, good morning.
0: Oh!
1: A nutmeg is in football. It's where you kick the ball between the opposition player's 2 feet and completely have him over.
0: Right, that'll do for me.
2: Oh, I knew that answer.
0: Goodbye.
2: I knew that.
0: I saw his car the other day on Facebook. It's really, really cool.
2: Oh, yeah? What car's he got?
0: I think it was an MG. It's red.
2: Oh.
0: It's a real... what's the word?
2: Flashy car?
0: Well, it's a sort of a midlife crisis car.
2: Oh.
0: What it is.
2: Sounds great, though.
0: I've lost track of things. In which sport would you perform a hitch kick?
2: Right, so it's a sport where you use your feet, then, clearly, a hitch kick. A hitch kick. Maybe I want to say volleyball. Volleyball. Yeah, let's go with volleyball.
0: Incorrect. Oh. In which sport would you perform a flick serve?
2: Flick serve. Oh, is that volleyball?
0: Incorrect.
2: No! All of these are trick questions.
0: Right, so hopefully I've got this right. When I say outstanding, we have. In which sport would you hear the term alley-oop? Op. Alley-op. I reckon that's what it's as.
2: See, I took that as giddy-up. That's why I said horse one.
0: In which sport is the piste where the competitors compete? That's a really good question. That should be a pencil question. Let's make that a pencil question.
2: Okay, nice.
0: In which sport would you perform a spike? In which sport would you perform a duck dive? In which sport would you perform a hitch kick? And in which sport would you perform a flick serve? Back in a moment.

0: In which sport... Oh, no, I won't do this one first. In which sport would you hear the term alley-oop or op?
1: Didn't get anything on that one.
0: Hi, alley-op is skateboarding, says Mark in Kingston.
1: Oh, is it?
0: No, it's not.
1: Oh.
0: he's pieced downhill skiing. That's immediately what I thought, Ellen and Martin in Causton, and apparently it is not what we're looking for. Jackie, hello. Oh.
2: Hello, I was phoned about the spike, which is for volleyball.
0: In which sport would you perform a spike? Yes, volleyball. So what is a spike then?
2: Well, it's when you jump, someone else pushes the ball up in the air and you jump up and you hit it over the net.
0: Brilliant.
1: Wow. I'm impressed.
0: Clearly that wasn't somebody cheating. Well done. What was your name?
2: I used to be fit when I was younger.
0: Well, we could talk about that, couldn't we?
1: Didn't we all?
0: Thank you.
2: Have a lovely day.
0: Bye. Jackie, hello.
3: Hi. Alley-oops in basketball.
0: That's correct.
3: Yes.
0: What is it?
3: Thank you.
0: What's it mean, though?
3: It's when the guard or forward will throw the ball up high over the hoop, and one of the taller gentlemen will slam dunk it through the hoop.
1: Ah, how interesting.
0: We're learning stuff. That's really good. Thank you. Jackie, hi. Yes.
4: Hello?
0: Yep. Hello.
4: The piste is fencing.
0: Yes.
1: Oh, is it?
0: Yeah.
1: Ah.
4: Yeah.
0: Tell me a little bit more.
4: Well, it's sort of a platform thing that they fence on.
0: Perfect.
1: Oh, so it's what they stand on.
0: Are you a fencer? Is that how you know?
4: No, my brother was.
0: There we are. Finally, we get to the bottom of it.
1: Yes.
0: Well done. What's your name?
4: Jenny.
0: Jenny. I've just realised that means you've won a pencil. Does that mean anything to you?
4: Ooh.
0: Ah.
4: Oh, yes.
1: Jenny, you're a pencil winner.
4: Yay!
1: How exciting.
0: Well done, Jenny. Drop us an email with your details on and we'll send that over. In which sport would you perform a duck dive?
1: I haven't got anything on that one.
0: Really?
1: No.
0: I've got too many emails. I'll answer it. We were looking for surfing now.
1: Oh, okay.
0: In which sport would you perform a hitch kick?
1: Yeah, I got a couple of answers on this one. Lola and Posse and who else? Gerald and Nutfield said long jump.
0: That is correct. Well done. And in which sport would you perform a flick serve?
1: Don't think I got anything on that one.
0: Gary and Fetcher, morning Alistair, morning Chloe. A duck dive, I think, is performed in free diving. Is she when she's out without any breathing equipment? Okay. And I'll do one more. Don't get annoyed with the system. And yeah, well done to Mark in Maidenhead for getting that right. I think I've done them all. In which sport would you perform a flick serve? It's badminton, and well done if you've got that right, because I could see one or two correct answers coming in.
1: Oh, I love badminton. That's one of my favourite sports.
0: It really is. Aerobic as well, isn't it? It's not too much pressure.
1: It's great fun.
0: It's good stuff. Duck dive done, surfing. Yep, we're done. And we've given away a pencil that we actually don't have to give away, so we'll sort that out in the course of time.
1: I'm sure they're in the post on their way to us.
0: Well done, Chloe.
1: Thank you.
0: Peter did get in touch from Epsom saying, sorry he made them too difficult, but I thought it was a great quiz. So thank you, Peter.
1: Thanks, Peter.
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1: Epsom Sounds Local Talent Music Festival. 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All proceeds go to Age Concern Epsom and Yule. This is happening McCafferty's, Epsom High Street and the Marquis of Granbury on West Street. September the 19th, lunchtime till late. Admission is free, so get yourself down there. And Wimbledon and Putney Commons are hosting an open day. You can meet the keepers and their horses, donkey and tractor rides as well. Stalls, nature trail, entertainment and food and drink for you to enjoy. This is happening by the windmill on Wimbledon Common Sunday from 10:30 till 5.
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0: Monday morning radio, Jackie, Alistair Wright with you. So in the news on the way at 11, we'll hear why a 20-year-old from Walton has been jailed. And we'll also find out what the Chancellor is planning for businesses outside the UK's biggest cities.
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1: Sunny spells today. It's really very nice for September, isn't it? 25 degrees. Tomorrow we've got a wet start, but it will be sunny in the afternoon, sunny spells in the afternoon. Right now in Wandsworth, it's 22.
0: Across southwest London and north Surrey, live from Tolworth Tower, this is 107.8 Radio Jackie.
2: The Chancellor is making his first major speech in the role, saying the government has a determination for growth and a belief in Britain's future. Speaking in Coventry, John Healey is expected to reveal more details of a £150 million fund for firms in the north of England. He started by recalling his participation at the G20 meeting in the US last week and heaping praise on his predecessor.
3: I was proud to have behind me the work begun by Keir Starmer to re-establish Britain as a respected voice among our allies, and the work begun by Rachel Reeves to recover Britain's fiscal discipline. I will build on both as Chancellor.
2: Five people are dead and five others seriously injured after an Amazon cargo plane overshot the runway while attempting to land in Miami. The Boeing 767-300 was coming in to land from Puerto Rico and hit vehicles on the ground. Miami's fire chief, Ray Jadala, says crews were on the scene within seconds.
4: The airplane did strike a couple of vehicles. A couple of victims were actually trapped in the vehicles. In addition to that, we had a very complex fire engine compartments that were on fire, including a search and rescue of the pilot and co-pilot that were trapped in this aircraft.
2: Amazon says it's working to understand how the crash happened. A drug dealer described as one of Elmwood's most prolific offenders has been jailed for 2 years and 4 months. 20-year-old Joshua Griffiths from Walton pleaded guilty to three drug offences. They included supplying Class A drugs and possessing a Class B drug with intent to supply. Surrey police say tackling drug-related crime remains a key priority in the area. There's a call for more blood donors to treat patients with sickle cell disease. NHS Blood and Transplant says a further 16,000 are needed with the help

0: service able to meet just half the current demand. NHS Blood and Transplant has a blood donor centre in Twickenham where donations can help patients with the disease. The inherited blood disorder is particularly common in people with an African or Caribbean family background. In sport, Chelsea captain Reece James says they'll take the learnings from their 2-1 defeat against Premier League champions Arsenal. Xabi Alonso's side took an early lead at the Emirates and had a number of other good chances. James tells us they don't want to get bogged down with the title talk.
1: I will see where we are at the end of the season. We know what we have to do and we have to, you know, focus on ourselves and, you know, don't let other teams distract us.
0: Everton scored an injury time equaliser to draw 2-2 with Manchester United. It's claimed laughter therapy could help people with a common lung condition breathe better. A trial in Turkey's found the simple, low-cost technique could be as effective as traditional breathing exercises. 1.7 million people in the UK are estimated to be living with COPD, with around a third undiagnosed. And finally, the in-betweeners are back. Netflix has announced production has begun on a third movie. Actors Simon Bird, James Buckley, Blake Harrison and Joe Thomas will reprise their roles, as will Jay, Neil and Simon. A trailer's been released featuring the four men struggling to start Simon's yellow Fiat. That's the latest. I'm Chloe Norman.
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1: What was that Bond film where Jaws jumps out the aeroplane after Bond, or pushes him out rather, and then he skydives into a big tent? Big tent, as in fairground tent. It was, I think it was Octopussy, wasn't it? Why am I talking about this? Well, it's because a skydiver was knocked unconscious in midair, fell 10,000 feet, she's fine, without a parachute, and she survived. It's amazing. The whole story, I didn't print it all, so I'm trying to remember the rest of it. I think the gist of it is, jumped out of the plane, bumped into one of her other skydiving colleagues, that knocked her unconscious, so therefore she was unable to do the parachute, and then she landed in a tree which cushioned her fall, and she's fine. That's unbelievable. Unbelievable. 0208 288 1078 studio at radiojackie.com. We have done a sky diving type story in the recent past, but this one was just so exceptional. I thought it was worth having another go at it. So what song suggestions are you going to come up with today? Give us a call or drop us an email, studio at radiojackie.com, like I say, or 0208 2881. It's really freaking me out. 0208 288 1078.

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1: Starting off in Weybridge, Balfour Road is closed due to roadworks between Church Street and Portmore Park Road. We have got reports that it's slow moving around Kingston Hospital at the moment. In Wandsworth Common, it's heavy due to traffic light failure on Trinity Road both ways at Burntwood Lane. And in Fulham, it's slow on Wandsworth Bridge Road just before New Kings Road. Elsewhere in Merton, Christchurch Road is closed both ways due to roadworks from High Street Collierswood to Colwood Gardens. On to the motorways, it's slow moving on the M20. 25 clockwise just before junction 15 for the M4, and onto the train. Severe delays on the Elizabeth line between Heathrow Terminal 5 and Heathrow Terminals 1, 2 and 3, and we've also got a reduced service on Heathrow Express between London Paddington and Heathrow Terminal 5. Anything I've missed, do give me a call here at Jackie. The number is 0208 288 1078.
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1: Story today is about a skydiver who was knocked unconscious by her other skydiving colleagues and therefore was unable to open the chute, but survived, fell a long, long

way. It is amazing, that story. So we're looking for your song suggestions, and let me do this first before I forget. Happy wedding anniversary. Yesterday, 29 years. Yeah. Kim and Peter, congratulations to you both. Top of the tune, Flying Without Wings, says Ellen in Coulston. Paul, meanwhile, back to life, soul to soul. We're going to do two today, by the way. Let me just get this mouse working. Eric, Free Falling, Tom Petty, Eric in Kingston, Clive in Wimbledon. Morning, Alistair. How about Free Falling again? All right, Tom Petty. Love the tunes today, says Clive. Thank you very much. High Fly by John Miles, says Richard. East Top. E-top. I think that is. Morning audience builders and maintainers. How about Tom Petty again? Free Falling, says Nick in Wimbledon. Walking in the Air. I love that song. Ella Jones. Thank you, Leslie in Kingston. Free Falling. Alex in Chiswick. John in Epsom. Free Falling again. Thank you very much, Paul. Okay, it's Moonraker. Alistair. Jaws wasn't in Octopussy. That's the one where he came out of the plane. All right, thank you. Free Falling again, Nicola in Chessington. High Flying Bird. Elton John, says David. Skyform, Phil Walton on Thames. Peter, I Will Survive. That's clever as well. Gloria Gaynor, You Only Live Twice. Thank you, Peter. Andrew, Gloria Gaynor. Henry, Adele, Skyfall, Phil, Tom Petty. We can see where this is going, isn't it? Tom Petty as well, Robin Sutton, and Steve as well. And Steve also suggested Jumping Jack Flash. So we do Tom Petty tune, which is a good one. And we're going to follow it up with another one, which I haven't played for a long, long, long time. It'll be really nice to hear it on the radio again.

0: A lot of excitement in the Bond fandom base at the moment because they are itching, or not itching, they're inching closer and closer to announcing who the new James Bond actor is going to be. I guess we'll find out, well, soon.
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0: Although they've been saying that for a while as well. We shall see. Epsom RDA, a fun dog show and local produce fair.

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0: Talking of good films, great one I saw over the weekend. Don't know if you've seen it. It's just made me laugh. It's called The Invite. A good one.

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0: South West London weather and the Ashley Centre Epsom. Back to school with uniforms, bags, shoes and stationery all under one roof. Where shopping feels good.
1: Sunny spells this afternoon, 25 your high. Tomorrow, got a wet start in the morning, but the afternoon will bring some sunshine. Right now in Putney, it's 22.
0: Across South West London and North Surrey, live from Tolworth Tower, this is 107.8 Radio Jackie.
2: The Chancellor's used his first major speech in the job to insist the UK economy is turning a corner. John Healey says he'll make Great Britain growth Britain again. He also wants to control government spending ahead of next month's budget and promised £150 million to go towards fast-growing businesses in the north of England. Shadow Chief Secretary to the Treasury, Richard Fuller, thinks it's more of the same.
3: There's nothing that particularly indicates a change in policy on tax and spend. Unfortunately, it looks a bit like John Healey is Rachel Reeves on repeat, coming up with the same answers to the same problems.
2: A drug dealer described as one of Elmbridge's most prolific offenders has been jailed for 2 years and 4 months. 20-year-old Joshua Griffiths from Walton pleaded guilty to three drug offences. They included supplying Class A drugs and possessing a Class B drug with intent to supply. Surrey police say tackling drug-related crime remains a key priority in the area. In other news, Jaguar Land Rover's confirmed plans to cut 4,000 jobs over the next 2 years. Britain's largest carmaker's looking to save £1.7 billion in costs. Around 34,000 staff work in its UK operations. Our business correspondent Paul Kelso in Solihull says the firm's battling big global pressures.
4: Tariffs is the enormous one. US tariffs have affected Jaguar Land Rover's ability to sell into its biggest export market, which is the US. Brexit has made supply chains much harder. So you have this confluence of issues. And of course, here at JLR, they were shut down for 6 weeks last year because of a cyber attack.
2: There's a call for more blood donors to treat patients with sickle cell disease.

0: NHS Blood and Transplant says a further 16,000 are needed, with the health service able to meet just half the current demand. NHS Blood and Transplant has a blood donor centre in Twickenham where donations can help patients with the disease. The inherited blood disorder is particularly common in people with an African or Caribbean family background. In sport, Chelsea captain Reece James says they'll take the learnings from their 2-1 defeat against Premier League champions Arsenal. Xabi Alonso's side took an early lead at the Emirates and had a number of other good chances. James tells us they don't want to get bogged down with the title talk.
1: Oh, we'll see where we are at the end of the season. We know what we have to do and we have to, you know, focus on ourselves and, you know, don't let other teams distract us.
0: Everton scored an injury time equaliser to draw 2-2 with Manchester United. It's claimed laughter therapy could help people with a common lung condition breathe better. A trial in Turkey has found the simple, low-cost technique could be as effective as traditional breathing exercises. 1.7 million people in the UK are estimated to be living with COPD, with around a third undiagnosed. And finally, the Inbetweeners are back. Netflix has announced production has begun on a third movie. Actors Simon Bird, James Buckley from Croydon, Blake Harrison and Joe Thomas will reprise their roles as Will, Jay, Neil and Simon. A trailer has been released featuring the four men struggling to start Simon's yellow Fiat. That's the latest. I'm Chloe Norman.
2: 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Everything to house, feed and care for your pet in the summer heat. 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
1: Mr. Worldwide to infinity. You know the roof on fire. We go boogie, oogie, oogie, jiggle, wiggle, and dance. Like the roof on fire. We go drink drinks and take shots until we fall out. Like the roof on fire. Now, baby, get my booty naked, take off all your clothes and light the roof on fire. 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I tell her, baby, baby, baby, baby, baby, baby, baby, baby, baby, I'm a fireball.

0: flip it over and play the A side in just a moment. 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
2: In Norbiton, you've got temporary traffic lights outside Kingston Hospital causing delays in all four directions on the crossroads. Purley Way in Croydon, there's a broken down car at Jennet Road, although it looks like traffic's coping well. Trinity Road on Wandsworth Common is queuing because of traffic light failure, causing delays in both directions. And then Godston Road in Purley is queuing. This is all because of roadworks, and those delays go all the way back towards Kenley. You've got a reduced service on Heathrow Express between Paddington and Heathrow Terminal 5. That's because of an earlier lineside fire at Kensal Green. And that's also affecting this Elizabeth line, with severe delays between Heathrow Terminal 5, 1, 2 and 3, and also between Reading and Hayes and Harlington. Anything I've missed, give me a call here at Jackie, 0208 288 1078.
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face. By the way, I was mentioning that film earlier, The Invite, which I saw over the weekend. I should have given you a little bit of a warning. Might be too late now. Well, I hope not. You haven't watched it while you're listening to me. Watch it. Well, you might want to watch it on your own, basically.

Lovely jubbly. Well done, Nick. You got it right, by the way. Nick, our regular correspondent, just turning it over. All right, looks like it's in very, very good condition, so you won't hear any scratches. Listen to that. Perfect. This is not what I was expecting.

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Hi, listen. What was that film called? I was rustling in the fridge and I missed it. I can imagine you rustling in that fridge, finding something rather tasty. Hope you were successful. The film you want to watch is called The Invite, but do it alone, Karen.

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1: 18 minutes to one, Eddie Castle here just after one.

0: One, we'll hear what the Chancellor's had to say in his first major speech, and there's an update on an investigation into a fatal collision near Leatherhead.
1: Oh, sun's out. 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

quick update on the roads. A3 underpass New Malden as you're heading out of London. Cars break down right in the middle there, so particularly dangerous if you're heading towards the underpass at New Malden. Eddie Castle's on the way next. Mick Brown will drive you home from 4. Have a great afternoon.

0: Southwest London weather with the Ashley Centre Epsom. Great names like Marks and Spencer, Oliver Bonus and Boots. Where shopping feels good.
1: More sunny spells this afternoon. Quite mild and humid really, isn't it? 25 your high. Tomorrow Tuesday it's going to be a wet start, but it will be a sunny afternoon. Right now in Kingston, 23.
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2: The Chancellor has used his first major speech in the job to insist the UK's economy is turning a corner. John Healey says he'll make Great Britain growth Britain again. He also wants to control government spending ahead of next month's budget and has promised £150 million to go towards fast-growing businesses in the north of the country. Shadow Chief Secretary to the Treasury Richard Fuller thinks it's more of the same.
3: There's nothing that particularly indicates a change in policy on tax and spend. Unfortunately, it looks a bit like John Healey as Rachel Reeves on repeat, coming out with the same answers to the same problems.
2: Jaguar Land Rover has confirmed plans to cut 4,000 jobs over the next 2 years. Britain's largest car maker is looking to save £1.7 billion in costs. Around 34,000 staff work at its UK operations. Our business correspondent Paul Kelso in Solihull says the firm has been battling big global pressures.
4: Tariffs is the enormous one. US tariffs have affected Jaguar Land Rover's ability to sell into its biggest export market, which is the US. Brexit has made supply chains much harder. So you have this confluence of issues. And of course, here at JLR, they were shut down for 6 weeks last year because of a cyber attack.
2: One of the teenagers involved in a collision near Leatherhead has died. A white Fiat Punto left the road and collided with a tree in Church Lane in Headley shortly before 3:30 a.m. yesterday. The four passengers in the car, all aged 18, two females and two males, were taken to hospital with serious injuries, and one of the rear passengers died a few hours later. The male driver, also aged 18, was arrested on suspicion of driving whilst unfit through drink or drugs and while over the speed limit. An inquest has concluded a woman from Croydon died from complications of a cosmetic procedure after travelling to Turkey. Chloe Norman reports.
5: 20-year-old Morgan Ribeiro worked in a nursery for disabled children. She travelled to Istanbul in January 2024 for weight loss surgery and was granted permission to return to the UK 3 days later by medics. But the flight was forced to make an emergency landing in Serbia when she displayed health complications. Morgan was admitted to an intensive care unit and died 5 days later. The coroner has concluded her medical cause of death was peritonitis caused by the rupture, which likely happened as a result of the gastric sleeve surgery.
2: Richmond Park's MP will this week officially announce she's to stand as the Lib Dem candidate for London Mayor in 2028. Sarah Olney says she feels the capital has become an afterthought for successive prime ministers. Sir James Cleverly resigned from his role as Shadow Housing Secretary last week to run for the Conservative nomination. Meanwhile, current London Mayor Lord Sadiq Khan says he will decide next year if he will decide to run for an historic fourth term. That's the latest. I'm Lucy Mayer.
0: Brentford Car Shulton and Balham. This is the sound of Southwest

So as I was driving into Radio Jackie earlier on the A3 heading out of town, New Morden Underpass, there's a car broken down in the middle lane. It is still there. Hopefully it'll be removed shortly. It's 107.8 Radio Jackie. How was your weekend? Are you

on the way this afternoon. Been a Monday. Radio Jackie's Time War, which is on the way in about 15 minutes. Two songs from one particular year. Mindful Monday motivational quotes in the next hour, and then we'll have your afternoon pick-me-up in the third hour. Is that okay with you? It's Radio Jackie.

0: Jackie Travel.
1: In Norbiton, you've got temporary traffic lights outside Kingston Hospital causing delays in all four directions on the crossroads. Purley Way in Croydon, there's a broken down car at Jennet Road, although it looks like traffic's coping well. Trinity Road on Wandsworth Common is queuing because of traffic light failure, causing delays in both directions. And then Godston Road in Purley is queuing. This is all because of roadworks, and those delays go all the way back towards Kenley. You've got a reduced service on Heathrow Express between Paddington and Heathrow Terminal 5. That's because of an earlier lineside fire at Kensal Green. And that's also affecting this Elizabeth line with severe delays between Heathrow Terminal 5, 1, 2 and 3. And also between Reading and Hayes and Harlington. Anything I've missed, give me a call here at Jackie 0208 288 1078.
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playing Bohemian Rhapsody, Queen, If You Call Queen by Candlelight at the New Wimbledon Theatre on Friday night. It was brilliant meeting a few of our Time Warp listeners who won on my show, you Time Warp legends, you. Glad you enjoyed the show. It was really good, wasn't it? Talking of Time Warp, it's on the way after Silk Sonic.

0: 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What is the mystery year?
1: 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Also in this year, Church of England, the General Synod voted in favour of allowing women to be ordained as priests. What is the Time Warp year? 0208 288 1078, email studio@radiojackie.com, or WhatsApp me on 07906 622 061.

0: 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Well, what do you reckon the year is? In this year, the Olympic Games, Canada hosted the Winter Olympics in Calgary in February and South Korea hosted the Summer Olympics in Seoul in September. 0208 288 1078.
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0: Katie Sheen, Tina and Dawkins, Stephen Sheen.
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0: Chris and Witten, well done to you. Sam in Tooton and Tony in Sutton. 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
0: Colin Jones gives a talk about London's secret gardens at the Wallington, Cole Shorten and Beddington Horticultural Society meeting happening at the Trinity Centre, Holy Trinity Church, Morden Road in Wallington, September the 16th from 7:30. And step into the past of local history guided walk from Nonsuch Park to Stoney Broadway. Now this is happening on September the 20th. Places are limited, so advance booking is essential. Contact Stoney Community Library for details.
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0: 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News on the way. First is Irene Cara. Proper Radio Jackie sing-along. Flashdance, what a feeling.

0: Irene Cara, what a feeling for Claire. She says, thank you, Eddie. You're more than welcome.
1: Southwest London weather and the Ashley Centre Epsom. 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Where shopping feels good.
0: Cloudy for the rest of the day, rain tomorrow. Currently in Croydon, we're looking at 23 degrees.
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2: The Chancellor has used his first major speech in the job to insist the UK's economy is turning a corner. John Healey says he'll make Great Britain growth Britain again. He also wants to control government spending ahead of next month's budget and has promised £150 million to go towards fast-growing businesses in the north of the country. Shadow Chief Secretary to the Treasury Richard Fuller thinks it's more of the same.
3: There's nothing that particularly indicates a change in policy on tax and spend. Unfortunately, it looks a bit like John Healey as Rachel Reeves on repeat, coming out with the same answers to the same problems.
2: Jaguar Land Rover has confirmed plans to cut 4,000 jobs over the next 2 years. Britain's largest car maker is looking to save £1.7 billion in costs. Around 34,000 staff work at its UK operations. Our business correspondent Paul Kelso in Solihull says the firm has been battling big global pressures.
4: Tariffs is the enormous one. US tariffs have affected Jaguar Land Rover's ability to sell into its biggest export market, which is the US. Brexit has made supply chains much harder. So you have this confluence of issues. And of course, here at JLR, they were shut down for 6 weeks last year because of a cyber attack.
2: One of the teenagers involved in a collision near Leatherhead has died. A white Fiat Punto left the road and collided with a tree in Church Lane in Headley shortly before 3:30 a.m. yesterday. The four passengers in the car, all aged 18, two females and two males, were taken to hospital with serious injuries, and one of the rear passengers died a few hours later. The male driver, also aged 18, was arrested on suspicion of driving whilst unfit through drink or drugs and while over the speed limit. An inquest has concluded a woman from Croydon died from complications of a cosmetic procedure after travelling to Turkey. Chloe Norman reports.
5: 20-year-old Morgan Ribeiro works in a nursery for disabled children. She travelled to Istanbul in January 2024 for weight loss surgery and was granted permission to return to the UK 3 days later by medics. But the flight was forced to make an emergency landing in Serbia when she displayed health complications. Morgan was admitted to an intensive care unit and died 5 days later. The coroner has concluded her medical cause of death was peritonitis caused by the rupture, which likely happened as a result of the gastric sleeve surgery.
2: Richmond Park's MP will this week officially announce she's to stand as the Lib Dem candidate for London Mayor in 2028. Sarah Olney says she feels the capital has become an afterthought for successive prime ministers. Sir James Cleverly resigned from his role as Shadow Housing Secretary last week to run for the Conservative nomination. Meanwhile, current London Mayor Lord Sadiq Khan says he will decide next year if he will decide to run for an historic fourth term. That's the latest. I'm Lucy Mayer.
1: Kingston, Cobham and Wallington. This is the

Every Monday afternoon, I ask you for your favourite motivational quote. Maybe it's the one your mum or dad said back in the day. The quote that carries that same old school, no-nonsense, get-your-act-together energy you'd hear in any family kitchen growing up. Have you got your favourite quote? Let us know what it is. I'll read it out between now and 3 o'clock. 0208-288-1078. 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

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Hello, Eddie. Loving the tunes this afternoon. Do you know what? So am I. I was up all night. Honestly, didn't get any sleep. Concentrating on the tunes that I'm playing for you guys today.

0: hello to Kim in Hounslow, Naomi in Mortlake, and Aaron in Wallington. Thank you for sharing your Monday motivational quotes. I'll read them out in the next 10 minutes.
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2: Portsmouth Road in Cobham is very

0: busy around the Paynes Hill Junction. And then Richmond Road in Kingston is also queuing into the one-way system, heading past Tiffin Boys School. You've also got four-way temporary traffic lights outside Kingston Hospital, making it extremely heavy if you're heading to Kingston Hill or back along Coombe Lane West. And then in Wandsworth, West Hill has the usual delays between Tibbetts Corner and the South Circular. The M25 is looking okay, as are the other motorways, but severe delays on the Elizabeth line between Heathrow Terminal 5 and the other terminals, and that's all after an earlier problem at Kensal Green. Also a reduced service operating on Heathrow Express between Paddington and the airport for the same reason. Anything I've missed, call me at Jackie 0208 288 1078.
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Radio Jackie. So here we go with some of your motivational quotes. Kim in Hounslow, Noemin in Moorlake, and Aaron in Warrington. So we start with Kim in Hounslow. Life becomes lighter when you understand that there are no wrong decisions because every choice simply takes you exactly where you're meant to be. Love it. And Naomi in Mortlake, although no one can go back and make a brand new start, anyone can start now and make a brand new ending. It's Radio Jackie. Aaron, your quote is on the way. It's a quote that your dad taught you back in the day.

0: 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Now, you've got Afternoon for Carers. 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

0: Radio. Jackie Lucy's got the news on the way at 3 o'clock. In the news, we'll hear what the Chancellor has to say in his first major speech. And there's an update on an investigation into a fatal collision near Leatherhead.
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Radio Jackie, you've got Last Quote coming up from Aaron in Wallington. Monday, mindful, motivational quote. This was a quote that Aaron's dad had taught him. There are no repeats in life. Every sunrise is one gift. Every conversation, every smile, every tear, once it passes, it becomes your story and can never be lived in the exact same way. Life isn't a rehearsal. We can't rewind or record or re-record the moments we miss. So be present and enjoy your day while you have a chance. Thanks for sharing that, Aaron. That's beautiful. Oh, it's powerful, but beautiful.

0: On the way, Radio Jackie's afternoon pick-me-up. If you're a regular, you know what I'll do. First song you've got to guess, I'll read out a lyric. Second song, 1997. Not heard it in a while. Not even heard it on Radio Jackie, and I've been working here for many, many, many, many, many years. Who remembers Sash, Ecuador? You do? You want it on? Okay, we'll get it on. Part of the afternoon, pick me up in the next hour.
1: When I get home, babe, gonna light your fire. All day I've been thinking about you, babe, you're my one desire. 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

0: South West London weather with the Ashley Centre Epsom. Great names like Waitrose, Rituals and Next. Where shopping feels good.
1: Cloudy for the rest of the day. Rain is on the way all day tomorrow. Currently in Rains Park, it's 25 degrees.
0: Across South West London and North Surrey, live from Tolworth Tower, this is 107.8 Radio Jackie.

0: The Chancellor has used his first major speech in the job to insist the UK's economy is turning a corner. John Healey says he'll make Great Britain growth Britain again. He also wants to control government spending ahead of next month's budget and has promised £150 million to go towards fast-growing businesses in the north of the country. Shadow Chief Secretary to the Treasury Richard Fuller thinks it's more of the same.
1: There's nothing that particularly indicates a change in policy on tax and spend. Unfortunately, it looks a bit like John Healey as Rachel Reeves on repeat, coming out with the same answers to the same problems.
0: Jaguar Land Rover has confirmed plans to cut 4,000 jobs over the next 2 years. Britain's largest car maker is looking to save £1.7 billion in costs. Around 34,000 staff work at its UK operations. Our business correspondent Paul Kelso in Solihull says the firm has been battling big global pressures.
2: Tariffs is the enormous one. US tariffs have affected Jaguar Land Rover's ability to sell into its biggest export market, which is the US. Brexit has made supply chains much harder. So you have this confluence of issues. And of course, here at JLR, they were shut down for 6 weeks last year because of a cyber attack.
0: One of the teenagers involved in a collision near Leatherhead has died. A white Fiat Punto left the road and collided with a tree in Church Lane in Headley shortly before 3:30 a.m. yesterday. The four passengers in the car, all aged 18, two females and two males, were taken to hospital with serious injuries, and one of the rear passengers died a few hours later. The male driver, also aged 18, was arrested on suspicion of driving whilst unfit through drink or drugs and while over the speed limit. An inquest has concluded a woman from Croydon died from complications of a cosmetic procedure after travelling to Turkey. Chloe Norman reports.
3: 20-year-old Morgan Ribeiro worked in a nursery for disabled children. She travelled to Istanbul in January 2024 for weight loss surgery and was granted permission to return to the UK 3 days later by medics. But the flight was forced to make an emergency landing in Serbia when she displayed health complications. Morgan was admitted to an intensive care unit and died 5 days later. The coroner has concluded her medical cause of death was peritonitis caused by the rupture, which likely happened as a result of the gastric sleeve surgery.
0: Richmond Park's MP will this week officially announce she's to stand as the Lib Dem candidate for London Mayor in 2028. Sarah Olney says she feels the capital has become an afterthought for successive prime ministers. Sir James Cleverly resigned from his role as Shadow Housing Secretary last week to run for the Conservative nomination. Meanwhile, current London Mayor Lord Sadiq Khan says he will decide next year if he will decide to run for an historic fourth term. That's the latest. I'm Lucy Mayer.
4: Richmond, Chertsey and Epsom. This is the

Hello to James in West Molesey. He's recovering from a hip operation. Speedy recovery, my good friend. Sound of South West London's Radio Jackie. My name's Eddie. Your afternoon delight, playing brilliant music like this from the Human League.

Speak Radio, Jackie out in 107.8 Southwest London, North Surrey wants some new music. How about this from Simple Minds? It's called Beginner Boy. New album plus, they're touring next year.

What do you think then? New music from Simple Minds, Beginner Boys, got a new album out early 2027, plus they'll be doing a UK and a worldwide tour. On the way, get ready for an afternoon pick-me-up.

0: It's Radio Jackie. Afternoon delight. My name's Eddie with an afternoon. Pick me up, my lovelies. Second song, Sash, Ecuador. First song, the lyric goes something like this. I don't want to lose you, this good thing that I've got, because if I do, I surely, surely lose the lot. What do you reckon? 0208 288 1078. Email studioradiojackie.com, or you can WhatsApp me on 07906 622 061.
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2: Portsmouth Road in Cobham is very busy around the Paines Hill Junction. And then Richmond Road in Kingston is also queuing into the one-way system, heading past Tiffin Boys School. You've also got four-way temporary traffic lights outside Kingston Hospital, making it extremely heavy if you're heading to Kingston Hill or back along Coombe Lane West. And then in Wandsworth, West Hill has the usual delays between Tibbetts Corner and the South Circular. The M25 is looking okay, as are the other motorways, but severe delays on the Elizabeth line between Heathrow Terminal 5 and the other terminals, and that's all after an earlier problem at Kensal Green. Also, a reduced service operating on Heathrow.

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to get us in the mood for the afternoon pick-me-up. Fern Kenny, Together We Are Beautiful. Might have to get this on the afternoon pick-me-up. Well, I've got it on already, so it doesn't really matter, does it? It's Radio Jackie, so on the way, Sash, Ecuador. First song goes something like this. The lyric, I don't want to lose you, the good thing... Sorry, start again, Edward. I don't want to lose you, this good thing that I have got, because if I do, I'm surely lose a lot. It is Amy Stewart, Knock on Wood. Well done to Noah in Gunnersbury. Danny, hello to Debbie as well. Sharon and Sam, Trudy in Thames Ditton. Enjoy your afternoon. Pick me up, everybody.

0: Now, that's what I call an afternoon pick-me-up on Radio Jackie. Amy Stewart, Knock on Wood, and Sash, Ecuador. How good was that?
1: Hey. Now just get in. And close the door.

0: on show until now, until the September 30th, so the end of the month. You've got Recovery in Pictures, photographic exhibition to mark Recovery Month.
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0: Photos capturing the moments, emotions and stories of recovery from substance abuse at Kingston Library, Fairfield Road. As I said, on show now, at usual opening hours through until September the 30th. 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

0: Jackie Drive on the way. Start at 4 o'clock. Before that, in the news, Lucy. 4 o'clock, we'll hear from a deeply shocked German Chancellor following regional elections in the country and find out how young tennis players have been celebrated in Raynes Park.
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Radio Jackie, just to let you know, severe delays on the district line between Earls Court and Wimbledon due to an earlier 40 train at West Brompton. We'll keep an eye on that one. Jackie Drive on the way, start after 4 with Mick Brown. Chloe Norman will be here from 7, Chris Brown at 10.

Radio Jackie. Enjoy your, well, enjoy the rest of the day, whatever you're doing. My name's Eddie Castle. Back tomorrow afternoon at 1 o'clock. Your afternoon delight. I'll leave you with Donna Summer, Dinner with Gershwin.

0: Southwest London weather and the Ashley Centre Epsom. Back to school with uniforms, bags, shoes and stationery all under one roof. Where shopping feels good.
1: We might see some sunshine to end the day with. Going to be cloudy for the rest of the day and tonight, and rain is on the way for tomorrow. Unsettled as the week continues. Currently in Esher, we're looking at 24 degrees.
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2: The Chancellor has used his first major speech in the job to insist the UK economy is turning a corner. John Healey says he will make Great Britain Growth Britain again. He also wants to control government spending ahead of next month's budget and has promised £150 million will go towards fast-growing businesses in the north of England. But Shadow Chief Secretary to the Treasury, Richard Fuller, thinks it's more of the same.
3: There's nothing that particularly indicates a change in policy on tax and spend. Unfortunately, it looks a bit like John Healey as Rachel Reeves on repeat.
2: Jaguar Land Rover has confirmed plans to cut 4,000 jobs over the next 2 years. Britain's largest car maker is looking to save £1.7 billion in costs. Around 34,000 staff work in its UK operations. Our business correspondent Paul Kelso, who's

0: In Solihull says the firm has been battling big global pressures.
1: When US tariffs have affected Jaguar Land Rover's ability to sell into its biggest export market, which is the US. Brexit has made supply chains much harder. So you have this confluence of issues. And of course, here at JLR, they were shut down for 6 weeks last year because of a cyber attack.
0: One of the teenagers involved in a collision near Leatherhead over the weekend has died. A white Fiat Punto left the road and collided with a tree in Church Lane in Headley shortly before 3:30 a.m. on Sunday. The four passengers in the car, who were all aged 18, were taken to hospital with serious injuries, where one died a short time later. An inquest has concluded a woman from Croydon died from complications of a cosmetic procedure after travelling to Turkey for it. Chloe Norman reports.
2: 20-year-old Morgan Ribeiro works in a nursery for disabled children. She travelled to Istanbul in January 2024 for weight loss surgery and was granted permission to return to the UK 3 days later by medics. But the flight was forced to make an emergency landing in Serbia when she displayed health complications. Morgan was admitted to an intensive care unit and died 5 days later. The coroner has concluded her medical cause of death was peritonitis caused by the rupture, which likely happened as a result of the gastric sleeve surgery.
0: And 25 years of the Wimbledon Junior Tennis Initiative was celebrated in Raynes Park over the weekend. The Community Tennis Centre, which is based there, has helped introduce around 280,000 children to the sport in that time. The Wimbledon Junior Tennis Initiative is led by the All England Club, which is behind the world-famous tennis championships. Mark Codling is community head coach at the All England Club and tells Jackie News why the junior programme is so important.
3: Yes, it's teaching about tennis and sport and a healthy lifestyle, but it's also teaching about listening to a coach or a teacher. It's about some good teamwork, trying hard, developing their coordination and their athletic skills. So hopefully if they don't want to play tennis, they're going to be more adverse to playing something else.
0: That's the latest. I'm Lucy Mayer.

0: little box here at Radio Checker that says classic, classic songs, and that is definitely in it. Jerry Raff from Baker Street, it's 20 past four. So, a lot of the schools are beginning to filter back today. Is it affecting the roads, though?
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0: I don't know, but I think Jess does.
2: Indeed I do. So first up, in Ashton, it's queuing in both directions on the A24 Leatherhead Road at Ermine Way due to an accident. The A316 Chertsey Road in Twickenham is heavy westbound from Twickenham Bridge to Hospital Bridge Road roundabout. In Hampton Wick, it's slow on the High Street and Upper Teddington Road to use the roundabout at Kingston Bridge. It's heavy on the A217 Reigate Hills southbound from Junction 8 of the M25 to the one-way system. On the motorways on the M25, anti-clockwise, it's delayed as usual at Junction 12 for the M3. Also on the M25, but clockwise, it's slow at Junction 15 for the M4. On the Tube, there are severe delays on the Elizabeth line between Heathrow Terminal 5 and Heathrow Terminals 1, 2 and 3. This is due to vandalism at Kensal Green. Jubilee line trains are not stopping at Southwark due to engineering works until the 11th of September. And on the trains, Heathrow Express services are reduced between London Paddington and Heathrow Terminal 5 due to a lineside fire earlier at Kensal Green. If there's anything I've missed, you can call me at Jackie on 0208 288 1078.
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0: 8:30. It's been a lot of news around today. As always, we will update you if you need to catch up every half hour on The Big Drive. Lucy, ready? Generally cloudy to end the day, and rain moving our way later on this evening. Late night, though. Might be some heavy rain overnight. 12 degrees, good for the garden. Anyway, tomorrow cloudy and wet to start, but then dry, warm and sunny when we get here at 4 for the drive. 22 degrees.
1: Plans for a major reorganisation of councils in England are on hold after the government received new legal advice. It means local elections in May will go ahead under existing boundaries. However, East and West Surrey aren't affected. Their devolution will go live next April as planned. The Home Office has condemned what it's calling thuggish behaviour during an anti-migrant protest in Portsmouth. Demonstrators clash with police as around 140 migrants were brought ashore, which city authorities say they weren't prepared for. Victims of the flash floods in Nepal will be honoured with a moment's silence ahead of this week's Champions League matches. More than 1,300 people have been killed, while over 5,500 others are missing, including a family of four from Cobham. And a man's been arrested on suspicion of arson following a grass fire near Paddington Station on Saturday, which affected a number of services, including Heathrow Express. British Transport Police say the man has been bailed. That's the latest. I'm Lucy Mayer. Radio Jackie, with songs like this.

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1: Right, a couple for the weekend on the way. Seething Village Fete. There's a bar, entertainment, arts, crafts, loads going on for the family at St Andrew's Square, just off Maple Road, Surbiton. Saturday afternoon, 1 till 5. And the new skate park.

0: Cobham drove past that the other day. 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

Big game. We're calling it the Posh Derby as Bromley take on Wimbledon. 8 o'clock kickoff. Roads will get busy around Hayes Lane about half five, I suppose. Great night for a game of football as well tonight. Got an update on the weather just before 5 o'clock, and Lucy will have an update on a day of breaking news. We'll go to the roads though next, if we can guide you.

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1: Righty ho, just gone 4:45. Let's see where the main problems on the roads are, Jess.
2: Okay, so first up in Morden Rushett, it's slow on Leatherhead Road at Fair Oak Lane. The A316 Chertsey Road in Twickenham is heavy westbound from Twickenham Bridge to Hospital Bridge Road roundabout with a travel time 15 minutes. In Hampton Wick, it's slow on the High Street at Upper Teddington Road to use the roundabout at Kingston.

0: Bridge. It slows during the A3 in Cobham using the Paines Hill roundabout with delays of up to 15 minutes on the A245 Portsmouth Road. On the motorways on the M25 anti-clockwise, it's delayed as usual at junction 12 for the M3. On the M25 clockwise, it's slow at junction 15 for the M4 with a travel time of 20 minutes. It's busy but moving eastbound on the M4's elevated section from junction 3 for Hayes to junction 2 for Brentford. On the Tube, there are severe delays on the Elizabeth line between Heathrow Terminal 5 and Heathrow Terminals 1, 2 and 3. This is due to vandalism at Kensal Green. Jubilee line trains are not stopping at Southwark due to engineering works until the 11th of September. And finally on the trains, Heathrow Express services are reduced between London Paddington and Heathrow Terminal 5 due to a lineside fire earlier at Kensal Green. Anything I've missed, you can call me at Jackie on 0208 288 1078.
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2: Wow, nearly one happy hour done. In the news, we're going to hear what the Chancellor has had to say in his first major speech. And we'll be in Rains Park as 25 years of Wimbledon's Junior Tennis Initiative is celebrated.
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UK's favourite sweet brand is? The favourite piece of sweet that you would go and buy in the shops. Number one is Kit Kat. Can you believe Kit Kat? Number two, Lindt. What else we got? Number three, Cadbury's. I suppose probably it's because Cadbury's got so many different brands, it gets kind of watered down a bit to number three. Number four is Maltesers. Number five, the Twix bar. Like a bit of Twix. Just One Cornetto is in there at number six. Toblerone at seven. M&M's at eight. Terry's Chocolate Orange. Oh, I don't like chocolate orange. We never used to buy the box of the chocolates at Christmas. They used to do strawberry and the orange cream. Just chuck them straight out. That and Turkish Delight. And at number 10, Magnum Classic Ice Cream. Cool, I do like a Magnum. Anyway, the number one sweet in the UK is a Kit Kat. We'll do that after the break.

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That's nice. 5

0: 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Great names like Primark, JD Sport and Gales Bakery, where shopping feels good.
1: Almost 5 o'clock, ready for your weather updates. New one just come in. It's going to be generally cloudy to end the afternoon into the evenings. Sunset 7:34, it's drawing in. Should be a good night for the big game down at Bromley against Wimbledon. Rain, though, will move our way later on during the evening. It might be heavy at times. 12 degrees gives the garden the good old watering. It's going to be cloudy and wet to start for a while tomorrow, but then soon dry, warm and sunny through the afternoon. 22 when we kick off the big, terrific Tuesday drive. But at 5...
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2: Germany's Chancellor says he's deeply shocked after a far-right party surged to a resounding victory in a regional election. The Alternative für Deutschland won around 44% of the vote in Saxony-Anhalt, but fell short of an absolute majority to govern. In translated comments, Friedrich Merz, the leader of the Christian Democratic Union, says the result has affected him personally.
3: This is a result that... where we cannot go back to business as usual. I'm deeply unsettled also as a person, and this is the hardest defeat that the CDU has had for decades.
2: John Healey has used his first speech as Chancellor to set out a vision for growing the economy, insisting the UK is turning a corner. He says he's committed to fiscal discipline, but ahead of next month's budget, he wouldn't be drawn on potential tax hikes. Mr. Healey's also revealed plans to redirect £150 million towards firms in the north of England. Here's Jonathan Cribb from the Institute for Fiscal Studies.
4: What about other places? There's lots of England, there's lots of the rest of the United Kingdom that are not these kind of northern cities of particular focus. I think that the Chancellor and Prime Minister need to hope that, to some extent, there is a rising tide that lifts all boats.
2: The Chancellor's speech comes as Jaguar Land Rover's confirmed it's cutting 4,000 jobs. The redundancies over the next 2 years are expected to mainly impact

0: to UK office roles, which Downing Street's admitted means for an uncertain and concerning time. JLR's promising staff care, fairness and respect. It's still recovering from a cyber attack and the impact of US tariffs. Professor David Bailey is from the University of Birmingham Business School.
1: Broadly, the automotive industry is getting massively squeezed. We saw only last week Volkswagen announce another 50,000 job cuts. So we're seeing more competition from China. We're seeing very high electricity prices, which is crippling manufacturing.
0: England's Red Roses rugby team are training at the Lensbury Club in Teddington ahead of their next matches. They'll play Australia this Saturday before games against Canada and New Zealand. The New Zealand game will be at Allianz Stadium Twickenham, with more than 50,000 fans expected. And 25 years of the Wimbledon Junior Tennis Initiative was celebrated in Raynes Park over the weekend. The Community Tennis Centre, which is based there, has helped introduce around 280,000 children to the sport in that time. This student, who joined the junior programme as a child, explains why she was chosen.
2: Well, we were 4 years old, so it was basically just running around the playground, and it was coaches just looking around to see who had somewhat tennis potential, who had the actual want to be there, who wanted to be competitive with other children, who was sociable enough. And before you know it, I was chosen because I had quick feet.
0: That's the latest. I'm Lucy Mayer.
3: Sutton, Mitcham and Sunbury. 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
1: Righty-ho, 20 past five. Jess, what's happening on the roads?
2: Right, so first up in Morden Rush, it's slow on Netherhead Road at Fair Oak Lane. The A316 Chertsey Road in Twickenham is heavy westbound from Twickenham Bridge to Hospital Bridge Road roundabout with a travel time of 15 minutes. In Hook, it's slow on the A3 northbound at the A309 Hook Rise to join the Kingston Bypass. It's slow on the parkway in Hayes as usual at junction 3 of the M4. On the motorways on the M25, anti-clockwise is delayed as usual at junction 12 for the M3 with a travel time of 15 minutes. On the M25 clockwise, slow at junction 15 for the M4, also with a travel time of 15 minutes. It's busy but moving eastbound on the M4's elevated section from junction 3 for Hayes to junction 2 for Brentford. On the Tube, there are severe delays on the Elizabeth line between Heathrow Terminal 5 and Heathrow Terminals 1, 2 and 3. This is due to vandalism at Kensal Green. Jubilee line trains are not stopping at Southwark due to engineering works until the 11th of September. And finally on the trains, Heathrow Express services are reduced between London Paddington and Heathrow Terminal 5 due to a lineside fire earlier at Kensal Green. Anything I've missed, you can call me at Jackie on 0208 288 1078.
0: Keeping you on the move in southwest London, Radio Jackie. Late 2026 has never been so funny. The Clap Comedy is back, bringing you the best comedians and showcasing them locally. Come to one of our shows and laugh the night away. On Friday, the 18th of September, we are hosting the international star,

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0: This is the night. Generally cloudy to end the day. Afternoon into the early evening. Sunsets, 7:34. Rain will be moving our way later, hopefully after the Bromley-Wimbledon game. Could be heavy at times overnight. Good for the garden, though. 12 degrees tomorrow. That will continue for a while. Cloudy and wet for a while, but then dry, warm and sunny through till we get underway with the big drive at 4. It'll be 22 degrees.
1: Plans for a major reorganisation of councils in England are on hold after the government received new legal advice. It means local elections in May will go ahead under existing boundaries. However, East and West Surrey aren't affected. Their devolution will go live next April as planned. The Home Office has condemned what it's calling thuggish behaviour during an anti-migrant protest in Portsmouth. Demonstrators clashed with police as around 140 migrants were brought ashore, which city authorities say they weren't prepared for. Victims of the flash floods in Nepal will be honoured with a moment's silence ahead of this week's Champions League matches. More than 1,300 people have been killed, while over 5,500 others are missing, including a family of four from Cobham. And a man's been arrested on suspicion of arson following a grass fire near Paddington Station on Saturday, which affected a number of services, including Heathrow Express. British Transport Police say the man has been bailed. That's the latest. I'm Lucy Mayer.
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0: Right, it's 25 to 6, Saturday afternoon, 2 o'clock, the Cheam and Cuddington Horticultural Society Autumn Show. 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

Oh, here's some great news. ITV announced the new I'm a Celebrity spin-off set in Canada. Oh, God. The Wild Frontier have a new format which campmates compete in pairs. Oh, good God. Hang on. Oh, yeah. And then Deck.

0: 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Just gone 6:15.
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0: Lots of kids beginning to drift back to school after the summer holes. I don't know if it's made a lot of difference today. Let's find out. Jess.
2: Right, so first up, in Hounslow, the A315 London Road is closed with queues in both directions due to an accident between North Drive and Bridge Road. The 117, 235, 237, E8, H22 and H37 bus routes have been diverted around this. The A316 Chertsey Road in Twickenham is heavy westbound from Twickenham Bridge to Hospital Bridge Road roundabout with a travel time of 15 minutes. In Hook, it's slow on the A3 northbound at the A309 Hook Rise to join the Kingston Bypass. So you know in advance, we're expecting delays in Bromley on Hayes Lane tonight due to the football match between Bromley and Wimbledon, which kicks off at

0: 8 o'clock. On the motorways, on the M25, anti-clockwise, it's delayed as usual at junction 12 for the M3. On the M25 clockwise, it's slow at junction 15 for the M4, with a travel time of 15 minutes. It's busy but moving eastbound on the M4's elevated section from junction 3 for Hayes to junction 2 for Brentford. On the Tube, there are severe delays on the Elizabeth line between Heathrow Terminal 5 and Heathrow Terminals 1, 2 and 3. This is due to vandalism at Kensal Green. Jubilee line trains are not stopping at Southwark due to engineering works until the 11th of September. And finally on the trains, Heathrow Express services are reduced between London Paddington and Heathrow Terminal 5 due to a lineside fire earlier at Kensal Green. Anything I've missed, you can call me at Jackie on 0208 288 1078.
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2: And in the news at 6, we'll hear what the Chancellor has had to say in his first major speech this morning. And we'll be in Rains Park as 25 years of Wimbledon's Junior Tennis Initiative is celebrated.
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6: Hey, you! Don't watch that! Watch this! This is the heavy, heavy monster sound!

It's always madness. They call it madness this time of night, isn't it? Getting back in the swing after the summer holes, but the summer has lingered a little bit longer, especially the weekend. Fabulous. Right, what have we got? 8 minutes to six. Lucy's putting together the 6 o'clock report. We'll catch up on all the afternoon's break.

0: Ah, the King on the Big Drive. 6 o'clock, two happy hours have zoomed by. Let's get the weather, shall we?
1: Southwest London weather and the Ashley Centre Epsom. 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Where shopping feels good.
0: It's going to be generally cloudy for the rest of the late afternoon into the early evening we go. And remember, sun setting at 7:34 tonight, so about an hour and 35 minutes. You've got rain will be moving in late tonight, and then it might be heavy at times. 12 degrees, good for the garden. Tuesday, it's going to be again cloudy and wet to start, but for not too long. They'll gradually blow away those clouds. It should be dry, warm and sunny through the afternoon. Temperature topping 22, 23 when we kick off the drive at 4.
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2: Germany's Chancellor says he's deeply shocked after a far-right party surged to a resounding victory in a regional election. The Alternative für Deutschland won around 44% of the vote in Saxony-Anhalt, but fell short of an absolute majority to govern. In translated comments, Friedrich Merz, the leader of the Christian Democratic Union, says the result has affected him personally.
3: This is a result that where we cannot go back to business as usual. I'm deeply unsettled also as a person, and this is the hardest defeat that the CDU has had for decades.
2: John Healey has used his first speech as Chancellor to set out a vision for growing the economy, insisting the UK is turning a corner. He says he's committed to fiscal discipline, but ahead of next month's budget, he wouldn't be drawn on potential tax hikes. Mr. Healey's also revealed plans to redirect £150 million towards firms in the north of England. Here's Jonathan Cribb from the Institute for Fiscal Studies.
4: What about other places? There's lots of England, there's lots of the rest of the United Kingdom that are not these kind of northern cities of particular focus. I think that the Chancellor and Prime Minister need to hope that to some extent there is a rising tide that lifts all boats.
2: The Chancellor's speech comes as Jaguar Land Rover's confirmed it's cutting 4,000 jobs. The redundancies over the next 2 years are expected to mainly impact UK office roles, which Downing Street's admitted means for an uncertain and concerning time.

0: JLR's promising staff care, fairness and respect. It's still recovering from a cyber attack and the impact of US tariffs. Professor David Bailey is from the University of Birmingham Business School.
1: Broadly, the automotive industry is getting massively squeezed. We saw only last week Volkswagen announce another 50,000 job cuts. So we're seeing more competition from China. We're seeing very high electricity prices, which is crippling manufacturing.
0: England's Red Roses rugby team are training at the Lensbury Club in Teddington ahead of their next matches. They'll play Australia this Saturday before games against Canada and New Zealand. The New Zealand game will be at Allianz Stadium Twickenham, with more than 50,000 fans expected. And 25 years of the Wimbledon Junior Tennis Initiative was celebrated in Raynes Park over the weekend. The Community Tennis Centre, which is based there, has helped introduce around 280,000 children to the sport in that time. This student, who joined the junior programme as a child, explains why she was chosen.
2: Well, we were 4 years old, so it was basically just running around the playground, and it was coaches just looking around to see who had somewhat tennis potential, who had the actual want to be there, who wanted to be competitive with other children, who was sociable enough. And before you know it, I was chosen because I had quick feet.
0: That's the latest. I'm Lucy Mayer.
3: Putney, Byfleet and Tooting. This is the sound of Southwest London. Radio.

DJ Clo will be ready to go at 7 o'clock, taking you into the evening bit. Woo! Go on, Dave. Got to have a bit of Davey Essex. A little bit of karaoke if you're still stuck in a jam. If you are, after Dave, we'll have a look at the roads on the big Jackie.

0: you got to love a bit of Dave. David Essex's son-in-law once trimmed my bush. Yes, he's got a garden maintenance company, and he came round my house one day, and it was David Essex's son-in-law.
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0: Now there, let's go to the roads. Jess, what's happening?
2: OK, so first up in Hounslow, the A315 London Road is closed with queues in both directions due to an accident between North Drive and Bridge Road. In terms of bus routes, the 117, 235, 237, E8, H22 and H37 routes have been diverted around this. The A308 Upper Sunbury Road in Hampton is heavy eastbound from Kempton Park to Hampton Court Palace with a travel time of 15 minutes. In Hook, it's queuing on the A3 northbound at the A309 Hook Rise to join the Kingston Bypass. So you know in advance, you're expecting delays in Bromley on Hayes Lane tonight due to the football match between Bromley and Wimbledon, which kicks off at 8 o'clock. On the motorways, on the M25 anti-clockwise, it's delayed as usual at junction 12 for the M3. On the M25 clockwise, it's slow as usual at junction 15 for the M4, with a travel time of 15 minutes. It's busy but moving eastbound on the M4's elevated section from junction 3 for Hayes to junction 2 for Brentford. On the Tube, there are severe delays on the Elizabeth line between Heathrow Terminal 5 and Heathrow Terminals 1, 2 and 3. This is due to damaged equipment by vandalism at Kensal Green. On the trains, Heathrow Express services are reduced between London Paddington and Heathrow Terminal 5 due to a lineside fire earlier at Kensal Green. And finally, Southern Rail services are also reduced between Epsom Downs and Victoria due to issues with lineside equipment. Anything I've missed, you can call me at Jackie on 08 288 1078.
0: I'm going to do a little experiment here.
2: Mm-hmm.
0: I'm going to give the name of the band that I'm going to play next.
2: Okay.
0: And I want everyone listening now to shout out the song that they think I am going to play. Are you ready? You can play along. Is this See if I'm right. Pet Shop Boys.
2: Oh. I don't know many Pet Shop Boys songs. I'm so sorry.
0: Oh.
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4: So I say Pet Shop Boys and you said West End Girls, didn't you? 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Mystic Mick.

going to be a new feature, I think, on Saturday, Mystic Mick. 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

0: 6:30, news headlines will update in case you want to find out what's been going on this afternoon, if you've been to work, whatever. Weather tonight's going to be generally cloudy, bit of sunshine at the moment, just peeking its head out the clouds. Rain tonight, 12 degrees tomorrow, cloudy start, then warm and sunny and 22 degrees.
1: Plans for a major reorganisation of councils in England are on hold after the government received new legal advice. It means local elections in May will go ahead under existing boundaries. However, East and West Surrey aren't affected. Their devolution will go live next April as planned. The Home Office has condemned what it's calling thuggish behaviour during an anti-migrant protest in Portsmouth. Demonstrators clash with police as around 140 migrants were brought ashore, which city authorities say they weren't prepared for. Victims of the flash floods in Nepal will be honoured with a moment's silence ahead of this week's Champions League matches. More than 1,300 people have been killed, while over 5,500 others are missing, including a family of four from Cobham. And a man's been arrested on suspicion of arson following a grass fire near Paddington Station on Saturday, which affected a number of services, including Heathrow Express. British Transport Police say the man has been bailed. That's the latest. I'm Lucy Mayer. 107.8. Oh, yes! Radio Jackie.

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1: Wimbledon and Putney Commons Open Day is on Sunday. 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

0: have been in the fast lane since four. I hope we got you where you need to be quicker. If you're still stuck in the jam, well, you're still ready to go out for Monday night. Could be on your way to the big game tonight. To Bromley against Wimbledon, the posh derby.
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0: So, final look at the roads on the big drive. Almost 10 to 7 now. What's going on, Jess?
2: Right, so first up, the A308 Upper Sunbury Road in Hampton is heavy eastbound from Kempton Park to Hampton Court Palace with a travel time of 15 minutes. So you know in advance, and as Mick just mentioned, we're expecting delays in Bromley on Hayes Road tonight due to the football match between Bromley and Wimbledon, which kicks off at 8 o'clock. In Reigate, it's queuing on the A217 Reigate Hill, southbound from Junction 8 of the M25 to the one-way system. West Hill and Wandsworth is slow in the usual spots, so between Tibbetts Corner and Upper Richmond Road and at South Circular's one-way system. On the motorways, it's queuing eastbound on the M4's elevated section from Junction 3 for Hayes to Junction 2 for Brentford. On the Tube, there are severe delays on the Elizabeth line between Heathrow Terminal 5 and Heathrow Terminals 1, 2 and 3, and minor delays between London Paddington and Heathrow Terminal 4. This is due to damaged equipment by vandalism at Kensal Green. There are minor delays on the Hammersmith and City line and the Circle line due to a security alert earlier. And on the trains, Heathrow Express services are reduced between London Paddington and Heathrow Terminal 5 due to a lineside fire earlier at Kensal Green. Northbound Southern Rail services are not stopping at Belmont due to issues with the lineside equipment. If there's anything I've missed, you can call me at Jackie on 08 288 1078.
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0: Thanks a lot, Jess. Have a good evening. In the news at 7, we're going to hear what the Chancellor has had to say in his first major speech. And there's an update on an investigation into a fatal collision near Leatherhead.
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1: Three happy hours, done. That was Marvellous Monday. Tomorrow we'll be back and it'll be terrific Tuesday. Weather tonight, generally cloudy to end the day, but a nice night for a game of football at Bromley. Bromley against Wimbledon, 8 o'clock kickoff. There will be rain on the way later, though. Could be heavy at times overnight. 12 degrees tomorrow. That'll be kind of wet. It's all like showery and cloudy for the first thing, but then it'll gradually dry up. Dry, warm, sunny. By the time we kick off the big drive tomorrow afternoon, it'll be 22 degrees. Right, Lucy's head of the news. George is looking after your travel. And DJ Clo is ready to go at 7.
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2: The Chancellor has used his first major speech in the job to insist the UK economy is turning a corner. John Healey says he will make Great Britain Growth Britain again. He also wants to control government spending ahead of next month's budget and has promised £150 million will go towards fast-growing businesses in the north of England. But Shadow Chief Secretary to the Treasury, Richard Fuller, thinks it's more of the same.
3: There's nothing that particularly indicates a change in policy on tax and spend. Unfortunately, it looks a bit like John Healey as Rachel Reeves on repeat.
2: Jaguar Land Rover has confirmed plans to cut 4,000 jobs over the next 2 years. Britain's largest car maker is looking to save £1.7 billion in costs. Around 34,000 staff work in its UK operations. Our business correspondent Paul Kelso, who's in Solihull, says the firm has been battling big global pressures.
4: US tariffs have affected Jaguar Land Rover's ability to sell into its biggest export market, which is the US. Brexit has made supply chains much harder. So you have this confluence of issues. And of course, here at JLR, they were shut down for 6 weeks last year because of a cyber attack.
2: One of the teenagers involved in a collision near Leatherhead over the weekend has died. A white Fiat Punto left the road and collided with a tree in Church Lane in Headley shortly before 3:30 a.m. on Sunday. The four passengers in the car, who were all aged 18, were taken to hospital with serious injuries, where one died a short time later. An inquest has concluded a woman from Croydon died from complications of a cosmetic procedure after travelling to Turkey for it. Chloe Norman reports.
5: 20-year-old Morgan Ribeiro works in a nursery for disabled children. She travelled to Istanbul in January 2024 for weight loss surgery and was granted permission to return to the UK 3 days later by medics. But the flight was forced to make an emergency landing in Serbia when she displayed health complications. Morgan was admitted to an intensive care unit and died 5 days later. The coroner has concluded her medical cause of death was peritonitis caused by the rupture, which likely happened as a result of the gastric sleeve surgery.
2: And 25 years of the Wimbledon Junior Tennis Initiative was celebrated in Raynes Park over the weekend. The Community Tennis Centre, which is based there, has helped introduce around 280,000 children to the sport in that time. The Wimbledon Junior Tennis Initiative is led by the All England Club, which is behind the world-famous tennis championships. Mark Codling is Community Head Coach at the All England Club and tells

0: Mackie News why the junior programme is so important.
1: Yes, it's teaching about tennis and sport and a healthy lifestyle, but it's also teaching about listening to a coach or a teacher. It's about some good teamwork, trying hard, developing their coordination and their athletic skills. So hopefully if they don't want to play tennis, they're going to be more adverse to playing something else.
0: That's the latest. I'm Lucy Mayer.
2: Wandsworth, Feltham and Walton. This is the sound of Southwest.

8 o'clock on your Monday evening. Thanks to Mick Brown for Jackie Drive. Chloe Norman here on Radio Jackie, keeping you company now for the next couple of hours. Happy Monday. Don't go anywhere. Keep it Jackie.

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1: Exactly 20 minutes past 7 o'clock. George is here with the latest for us on those roads. What's going on?
2: Firstly, so you know in advance, we're expecting delays, as we said earlier, in Bromley on Hayes Lane tonight due to the football between Bromley and Wimbledon, which kicks off in 8 o'clock in just about 40 minutes' time. In Wandsworth, West Hill is slow in the usual spots, northbound between Tibbetts Corner and Upper Richmond Road, and southbound or the A205 South Circular coming from the one-way system. On the motorways, it's heavy eastbound on the M4's elevated section from Junction 3 for Hayes to Junction 2 for Brentford. On the Tube, there are severe delays still on the Elizabeth line between Heathrow Terminal 5 and Terminals 1, 2 and 3. Also minor delays between Paddington and Heathrow Terminal 4 due to damaged equipment at Kensal Green. That's on the Elizabeth line. And on the Hammersmith and City line, as well as the Circle line, there are minor delays due to an earlier security alert. On the trains, Heathrow Express services are also reduced between Paddington and Heathrow Terminal 5 due to that earlier lineside fire at Kensal Green. And finally, on Southern, northbound services are not stopping at Belmont due to problems with the lineside equipment. If I've missed anything, call me at Jackie 0208 288 1078.
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0: Exactly, 7:30. Lucy's ready with a Jackie News headlines update for us any second. Checking out the weather first. So tonight we have got some rain on the way, heavy at times. A little bit breezy as well, getting down to 12 degrees overnight. Tomorrow, we've got a little bit of rain here and there with some sunshine later on in the day. Highs of 21 degrees tomorrow. Let's get the Jackie News headlines update with Lucy Mayer here at 7:30 on Radio Jackie.
1: Plans for a major reorganisation of councils in England are on hold after the government received new legal advice. It means local elections in May will go ahead under existing boundaries. However, East and West Surrey aren't affected. Their devolution will go live next April as planned. The Home Office has condemned what it's calling thuggish behaviour during an anti-migrant protest in Portsmouth. Demonstrators clash with police as around 140 migrants were brought ashore, which city authorities say they weren't prepared for. Victims of the flash floods in Nepal will be honoured with a moment's silence ahead of this week's Champions League matches. More than 1,300 people have been killed, while over 5,500 others are missing, including a family of four from Cobham. And a man's been arrested on suspicion of arson following a grass fire near Paddington Station on Saturday, which affected a number of services, including Heathrow Express. British Transport Police say the man has been bailed. That's the latest. I'm Lucy Mayer.
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1: 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That's from 12 noon until 4. 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
1: 10 minutes away from 8 o'clock, you're listening to Radio Jackie, and George is here with the latest for us on those roads.
2: So you know in advance, we're expecting delays in Bromley on Hayes Lane tonight due to the football match between Bromley and Wimbledon, which kicks off at 8 o'clock in around 10 minutes' time. A reminder also, in Merton, Christchurch Road is closed in both directions due to roadworks from High Street Colliers Wood to Colwood Gardens, and that's until 5 p.m. on the 10th. On the motorways, there's currently nothing to report, and on the tubes, as we heard in the news, there are severe delays on the Elizabeth line between Terminal 5 Heathrow and Terminals 1, 2 and 3, and also minor delays from London Paddington to Heathrow Terminal 4 due to vandalism causing damaged equipment at Kensal Green. On the Hammersmith and City line, there are minor delays due to an earlier security alert, and on the District line, there are minor delays between Tower Hill and Ealing Broadway due to an earlier security alert. Finally, on the trains, Heathrow Express has that reduced service between Paddington and Heathrow Terminal 5 due to the earlier lineside fire caused by the issues at Kensal Green. And on Southern Rail, northbound services are not stopping at Belmont due to problems with the lineside equipment. If I've missed anything, call me on 0208 288 1078.
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1: Coming up in the news at 8 o'clock, we'll hear from a deeply shocked German Chancellor following regional elections in the country and find out how young tennis players have been celebrated in Raynes Park.
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0: Southwest London weather and the Ashley Centre Epsom. Back to school with uniforms, bags, shoes and stationery all under one roof. Where shopping feels good.
1: We have got some heavy rain on the way overnight, getting down to 12 degrees tomorrow. More rain in the morning, clearing up by the afternoon. Highs of 21 tomorrow. Right now in Hounslow, it's also 21.
0: Across Southwest London and North Surrey, live from Tolworth Tower, this is 107.8 Radio Jackie.
2: Germany's Chancellor says he's deeply shocked after a far-right party surged to a resounding victory in a regional election. The Alternative für Deutschland won around 44% of the vote in Saxony-Anhalt, but fell short of an absolute majority to govern. In translated comments, Friedrich Merz, the leader of the Christian Democratic Union, says the result has affected him personally.
3: This is a result that where we cannot go back to business as usual. I'm deeply unsettled also as a person, and this is the hardest defeat that the CDU has had for decades.
2: John Healey has used his first speech as Chancellor to set out a vision for growing the economy, insisting the UK is turning a corner. He says he's committed to fiscal discipline, but ahead of next month's budget, he wouldn't be drawn on potential tax hikes. Mr. Healey's also revealed plans to redirect £150 million towards firms in the north of England. Here's Jonathan Cribb from the Institute for Fiscal Studies.
4: What about other places? There's lots of England, there's lots of the rest of the United Kingdom that are not these kind of northern cities of particular focus. I think that the Chancellor and Prime Minister need to hope that to some extent there is a rising tide that lifts all boats.
2: The Chancellor's speech comes as Jaguar Land Rover's confirmed it's cutting 4,000 jobs. The redundancies over the next 2 years are expected to mainly impact UK office roles, which Downing Street's admitted means for an uncertain and concerning time. JLR's promising staff care, fairness and respect. It's still recovering from a cyber attack and the impact of US tariffs. Professor David Bailey is from the University of Birmingham Business School.
5: Broadly, the automotive industry is getting massively squeezed. We saw only last week Volkswagen announce another 50,000 job cuts. So we're seeing more competition from China. We're seeing very high electricity prices, which is crippling manufacturing.
2: England's Red Roses rugby team are training at the Lensbury Club in Teddington ahead of their next matches. They'll play Australia this Saturday before games against Canada and New Zealand. The New Zealand game will be at Allianz Stadium, Twickenham, with more than 50,000 fans expected. And 25 years of the Wimbledon Junior Tennis Initiative was celebrated in Raynes Park over the weekend. The Community Tennis Centre, which is based there, has helped introduce around 280,000 children to the sport in that time. This student, who joined the junior programme as a child, explains why she was chosen.
6: Well, we were 4 years old, so it was basically just running around the playground, and it was coaches just looking around to see who had somewhat tennis potential, who had the actual want to be there, who wanted to be competitive with other children, who was sociable enough. And before you know it, I was chosen because I had quick feet.
2: That's the latest. I'm Lucy Mayer.
0: Twickenham, Weybridge and Cheam. This is The Sound.

Just gone 10 minutes past 8 o'clock, Monday, the 7th of September, one week of September. Done and dusted. We're into the second one now. I hope you've had a gorgeous weekend and a lovely start to your Monday.

Coming up to 17 minutes past 8 o'clock. Monday evening, you're listening to The Sound of South West London. Radio Jackie, Chloe Norman keeping you company here this evening until 10 o'clock tonight. And if you're out and about on those roads and rails, George is bringing you an update next.

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1: 19 minutes past 8 o'clock. George is here with the latest for us on the roads. What's going on?
2: There may still be some delays in Bromley on Hayes Lane tonight due to the football match between Bromley and Wimbledon. That kicked off at 8 p.m. A reminder, in Merton, Christchurch Road is closed in both directions due to roadworks from High Street, Collierswood to Colwood Gardens, and that's until 5 p.m. on the 10th. On the motorways, there's currently nothing to report. On the tubes, there are still severe delays on the Elizabeth line between Heathrow Terminal 5 and Heathrow Terminals 1, 2 and 3, so all within Heathrow, due to vandalism causing damaged equipment at Kensal Green. On the Hammersmith and City line, there are minor delays due to an earlier security alert. And also on the District line, there are minor delays between Tower Hill and Ealing Broadway due to another earlier security alert. On the trains, Heathrow Express has reduced service between Paddington and Heathrow's Terminal 5 due to an earlier lineside fire caused by the issues at Kensal Green. And finally, on Southern, northbound services are not stopping at Belmont due to problems with the lineside equipment. If I've missed anything, call me on 0208 288 1078.
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0: 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Yeah. 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

She was out doing deliveries this evening in Virginia Water. Thanks for your call. 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
1: Dr. Nina Baker, OBE, is giving a talk about women aircraft engineers at Farnborough Egham by Runnymede Historical Society meeting. 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And discover the hidden stories of Horton Cemetery, parts of Heritage Open Days 2026. 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

0: Jackie Travel. 10 minutes away from 9 o'clock. George is here with the latest travel update for you. What is going on those roads?
1: Indeed, in Merton, Christchurch Road is closed in both directions due to roadworks from High Street Colliers Wood to Colwood Gardens. That's until 5pm on this Thursday the 10th. In Weybridge, Balfour Road is closed westbound as well until this Friday the 11th due to roadworks between Church Street and Portmore Park Road. On the motorways, there's currently nothing to report. On the Tube, there are still severe delays on the Elizabeth line between Heathrow Terminal 5 and Terminals 1, 2 and 3 due to damaged equipment caused by vandalism at Kensal Green, and there are minor delays on the Hammersmith and City due to cancellations. On the trains, there's reduced service on Heathrow Express from London Paddington to Heathrow Terminal 5 due to the earlier lineside fire caused by the issues at Kensal Green. And finally, on Southern Rail northbound, services are not stopping at Belmont due to problems with the lineside equipment. If I've missed anything, give us a call on 0208 288 1078.
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2: In the news at 9, we'll hear what the Chancellor has to say in his first major speech, and there's an update on an investigation into a fatal collision near Leatherhead. Those stories and more in around 8 minutes' time.
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0: Southwest London weather with the Ashley Centre Epsom. Great names like Marks & Spencer, Oliver Bonus and Boots. Where shopping feels good.
1: Still pretty warm out there at the moment. We are expecting some heavy rain overnight, though, getting down to 12 degrees and a little bit breezy as well. Tomorrow, we've got more heavy rain in the morning, clearing by the afternoon to bring us some sunny spells. Hopefully, fingers crossed, highs of 21 degrees tomorrow. Right now, in Banstead, it's 18 degrees.
0: Across southwest London and

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1: The Chancellor has used his first major speech in the job to insist the UK economy is turning a corner. John Healey says he will make Great Britain Growth Britain again. He also wants to control government spending ahead of next month's budget and has promised £150 million will go towards fast-growing businesses in the north of England. But Shadow Chief Secretary to the Treasury, Richard Fuller, thinks it's more of the same.
2: There's nothing that particularly indicates a change in policy on tax and spend. Unfortunately, it looks a bit like John Healey as Rachel Reeves on repeat.
1: Jaguar Land Rover has confirmed plans to cut 4,000 jobs over the next 2 years. Britain's largest car maker is looking to save £1.7 billion in costs. Around 34,000 staff work in its UK operations. Our business correspondent Paul Kelso, who's in Solihull, says the firm has been battling big global pressures.
3: When US tariffs have affected Jaguar Land Rover's ability to sell into its biggest export market, which is the US. Brexit has made supply chains much harder. So you have this confluence of issues. And of course, here at JLR, they were shut down for 6 weeks last year because of a cyber attack.
1: One of the teenagers involved in a collision near Leatherhead over the weekend has died. A white Fiat Punto left the road and collided with a tree in Church Lane in Headley shortly before 3:30 a.m. on Sunday. The four passengers in the car, who were all aged 18, were taken to hospital with serious injuries, where one died a short time later. An inquest has concluded a woman from Croydon died from complications of a cosmetic procedure after travelling to Turkey for it. Chloe Norman reports.
4: 20-year-old Morgan Ribeiro worked in a nursery for disabled children. She travelled to Istanbul in January 2024 for weight loss surgery and was granted permission to return to the UK 3 days later by medics. But the flight was forced to make an emergency landing in Serbia when she displayed health complications. Morgan was admitted to an intensive care unit and died 5 days later. The coroner has concluded her medical cause of death was peritonitis caused by the rupture, which likely happened as a result of the gastric sleeve surgery.
1: And 25 years of the Wimbledon Junior Tennis Initiative was celebrated in Raynes Park over the weekend. The Community Tennis Centre, which is based there, has helped introduce around 280,000 children to the sport in that time. The Wimbledon Junior Tennis Initiative is led by the All England Club, which is behind the world-famous tennis championships. Mark Codling is community head coach at the All England Club and tells Jackie News why the junior programme is so important.
5: Yes, it's teaching about tennis and sport and a healthy lifestyle, but it's also teaching about listening to a coach or a teacher. It's about some good teamwork, trying hard, developing their coordination and their athletic skills. So hopefully if they don't want to play tennis, they're going to be more adverse to playing something else.
1: That's the latest. I'm Lucy Mayer.
0: Wimbledon, Surbiton and Banstead. This is The Sound.

coming up to 9 minutes past 9 o'clock. You are listening to The Sound of Southwest London Radio. Jackie Co-Norman here with you until 10 o'clock. 1 hour of great music still to go. And then Chris Brown will be taking the hot seat, keeping you company right the way through from 10 until midnight here on Radio Jackie.

15 minutes past 9 o'clock. I want to say evening to James in West Molesey, who's just given me a call. He's just had surgery, long recovery, but feeling better day by day. Sending you lots of love, James, from everyone here at Radio Jackie.

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0: Southwest London Info on Jackie. 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All proceeds are going to Age Concern Epsom and Yule McCafferty's Epsom High Street and the Marquis of Granbury on West Street is where it's happening. September 19th. 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

0: 15 minutes away from 10 o'clock, coming up in the news, we'll hear from a deeply shocked German chancellor following regional elections in the country and find out how young tennis players have been celebrated in Raynes Park.
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You're listening to the Sound of Southwest London Radio. Jackie, Chloe Norman keeping you company until 10. And then Chris Brown is here ready to take over from 10 until midnight, keeping you company, bringing you the good vibes this Monday evening. Keep it Radio Jackie.

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1: We are expecting a little bit of rain overnight, getting down to 12 degrees. More rain in the morning, but some sunny spells tomorrow afternoon. Highs of 21 tomorrow. Right now in Raynes Park, it's still 20.
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2: Germany's Chancellor says he's deeply shocked after a far-right party surged to a resounding victory in a regional election. The Alternative für Deutschland won around 44% of the vote in Saxony-Anhalt, but fell short of an absolute majority to govern. In translated comments, Friedrich Merz, the leader of the Christian Democratic Union, says the result has affected him personally.
3: This is a result that where we cannot go back to business as usual. I'm deeply unsettled also as a person, and this is the hardest defeat that the CDU has had for decades.
2: John Healey has used his first speech as Chancellor to set out a vision for growing the economy, insisting the UK is turning a corner. He says he's committed to fiscal discipline, but ahead of next month's budget, he wouldn't be drawn on potential tax hikes. Mr. Healey's also revealed plans to redirect £150 million towards firms in the north of England. Here's Jonathan Cribb from the Institute for Fiscal Studies.
4: What about other places? There's lots of England, there's lots of the rest of the United Kingdom that are not these kind of northern cities of particular focus. I think that the Chancellor and Prime Minister need to hope that to some extent there is a rising tide that lifts all boats.
2: The Chancellor's speech comes as Jaguar Land Rover's confirmed it's cutting 4,000 jobs. The redundancies over the next 2 years are expected to mainly impact UK office roles, which Downing Street's admitted means for an uncertain and concerning time. JLR's promising staff care, fairness and respect. It's still recovering from a cyber attack and the impact of US tariffs. Professor David Bailey is from the University of Birmingham Business School.
5: Broadly, the automotive industry is getting massively squeezed. We saw only last week Volkswagen announce another 50,000 job cuts. So we're seeing more competition from China. We're seeing very high electricity prices, which is crippling manufacturing.
2: England's Red Roses rugby team are training at the Lensbury Club in Teddington ahead of their next matches. They'll play Australia this Saturday before games against Canada and New Zealand. The New Zealand game will be at Allianz Stadium, Twickenham, with more than 50,000 fans expected. And 25 years of the Wimbledon Junior Tennis Initiative was celebrated in Raynes Park over the weekend. The Community Tennis Centre, which is based there, has helped introduce around 280,000 children to the sport in that time. This student, who joined the junior programme as a child, explains why she was chosen.
6: Well, we were 4 years old, so it was basically just running around the playground, and it was coaches just looking around to see who had somewhat tennis potential, who had the actual want to be there, who wanted to be competitive with other children, who was sociable enough. And before you know it, I was chosen because I had quick feet.
2: That's the latest. I'm Lucy Mayer.
0: Hounslow, Isha and Morden. This is The Sound.

This is the sound of Southwest London on a Monday evening. How are you? How's your Monday gone? When we look back on 2026 and unfortunately look at those we've lost, she's going to be a headline, isn't she? Bonnie Tyler and Holding Out for a Hero on 107.8 Radio. Jackie, thank you, Chloe, for another great Monday music mix. Good evening. It's Chris with you till Tuesday. Thank you for making Jackie part of the soundtrack to your evening.

This is the sound of Southwest London on a Monday evening. How are you? How was your weekend? You had a great one. Weather was just outstanding, wasn't it? My eldest was away for a spa weekend. What a weekend to go and sit in the sunshine by a pool. Lovely. 10:15, Lionel Richie on Radio Jackie.

0: with some great music to see you through till Tuesday. This is 107.8 Radio Jackie, Katy Perry's California Girls. Now, I'm not ashamed to admit that I am a child of the 70s, born in the 60s, brought up in the 70s. Our summer holidays back in the day were always at the holiday parks. They were always at the holiday camps like Pontins down at Camp of Sands or Butlins at Bognor. And when you're like a six-year-old kid, that is just the height of luxury. Every evening when you used to go out, when you were at those sort of holiday camps, there was always a covers band. If you were there, you'll know them. I don't know what they were called. I don't know who was in them. It was always a different cover band every night, but they always did the same songs, and there is a song coming up next that I guarantee will take you back to you watching those cover bands on your 70s holidays.
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all together now. Tony Orlando and Dawn, and Knock Three Times. Play that especially for Debbie in Mitcham, who gave me a call. We reckon that we were probably on the same holidays at one point or another. And that triggered memories for her as well. Thank you, Debbie. If you want to get in touch like Debbie did, phone lines open for your calls. 0208 288 1078.

Southwest London's Radio Jackie. Oh my goodness! Oh my goodness! Completely underrated 80s classic. That is so good. Joe Boxer's doing the Boxer beat on Radio Jackie. So I reckon by now everyone is back at school. I was talking to one of my daughter's friends at a party over the weekend. She's a teacher. She's back at work today. If you're a pupil or you're a teacher, obviously it goes without saying that everything you're learning at school is important and completely vital to your life ahead. Right. That being said, you might not want to listen for the next minute or two. Okay, now they've gone. We were taught a load of guff when we were at school, weren't we? And I don't mean like Pythagoras theorem or quadratic equations, which most of us will never use day to day, but I know some people do use them in their jobs. I mean the really weird things like, and please, please, please tell me this wasn't just my school. When I was little, in my middle school, Morden Farm Middle School, I'm going to name and shame, we were made to do country dancing. Now, is that a thing? What were we learning that for? And we had swimming lessons. Thankfully, I wasn't good enough at swimming to do this. But swimming lessons where you were taught how to use your pajamas to make an emergency flotation device. When exactly are you ever going to do that? But the worst thing we were ever taught at school, and the bane of every parent's existence, was the recorder lessons. I know. I know any teachers listening will say it's an introduction to music, it teaches the little darlings the basic of reading notes, but you heard it, right? Do you really want me to play it again? No, I thought not. My point is made. Why on earth will we put through that?

0: So they were the guys that had Clowns to the Left of Them and Jokers to the Right. Steeler's Wheel from mid-70s, that's called Star.
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0: There's a comedy night happening, appropriately enough, at the Comedy Store in London, just off Leicester Square, on September the 23rd, just a few weeks away. It's for the Southwest London-based charity Parents in Need. You can see a number of top acts, including Bobby Davro and Stephen Mangan. If you want more information, you want to get some tickets, theclapcomedy.com.

0: theclapcomedy.com is the website you need. And I heard Chris Farrell talking about this at the weekend. The Great River Race 2026 takes place this coming weekend. 270 crews from Olympians to charity fundraisers are going to be rowing the 21.6 miles up the Thames from Millwall to Richmond. As I say, it happens this coming Saturday, and you can get more details online about the best locations to go and see the action. GreatRiverRace.org.uk is the website that you need.
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0: Do you think that ever works as a pickup line? I'm way past caring about that sort of thing, but you're just my type. I'm a man who has very specific tastes. That's probably not the flex you think it is it really? Just gone 10:45 on a Monday evening, and Lucy's going to be along with the news at 11 o'clock when we hear what the Chancellor has to say in his first major speech. And there's an update on an investigation into a fatal collision near Leatherhead. Lucy Mayer has all the news you need in just over 10 minutes' time.
1: Late 2026 has never been so funny. The Clap Comedy is back, bringing you the best comedians and showcasing them locally. Come to one of our shows and laugh the night away. On Friday, the 18th of September, we are hosting the international star, Stephen K. Amos.

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1: 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I just made you picture an elephant in a tuxedo. 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

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Jackie, Neil and Nicky are going to be back for breakfast tomorrow morning from 7. This morning, Neil was very excited to tell us about how he dealt with some credit on his gas bill. Oh, yeah, I mean, it's rock and roll here in the mornings with Neil and Nicky. I did laugh, though, because as soon as he said that, Nicky immediately put him in his place and told him how he did it all wrong. Are we absolutely certain they're not married?

0: just the best, isn't it? Love that. 107.8 Radio Jackie playing Rose Royce. Is it love you're after or just a good time? The implication being you can't have both.
1: Southwest London weather with the Ashley Centre Epsom. Great names like Waitrose, Rituals and Next. Where shopping feels good.
0: Guess that tracks. The clear spells we enjoyed over southwest London this evening will gradually give way to increasing cloud overnight, bringing a risk of light rain moving in around midnight. It's going to remain relatively mild with temperatures dropping to a low of 14 degrees tonight. Tuesday brings a cooler day with patchy light rain clearing to leave scattered intervals and highs reaching 21 degrees. Right now, in South Wimbledon, it's 19 degrees.
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2: The Chancellor has used his first major speech in the job to insist the UK economy is turning a corner. John Healey says he will make Great Britain Growth Britain again. He also wants to control government spending ahead of next month's budget and has promised £150 million will go towards fast-growing businesses in the north of England. But Shadow Chief Secretary to the Treasury, Richard Fuller, thinks it's more of the same.
3: There's nothing that particularly indicates a change in policy on tax and spend. Unfortunately, it looks a bit like John Healey as Rachel Reeves on repeat.
2: Jaguar Land Rover has confirmed plans to cut 4,000 jobs over the next 2 years. Britain's largest car maker is looking to save £1.7 billion in costs. Around 34,000 staff work in its UK operations. Our business correspondent Paul Kelso, who's in Solihull, says the firm has been battling big global pressures.
4: US tariffs have affected Jaguar Land Rover's ability to sell into its biggest export market, which is the US. Brexit has made supply chains much harder. So you have this confluence of issues. And of course, here at JLR, they were shut down for 6 weeks last year because of a cyber attack.
2: One of the teenagers involved in a

0: Collision near Leatherhead over the weekend has died. A white Fiat Punto left the road and collided with a tree in Church Lane in Headley shortly before 3:30 a.m. on Sunday. The four passengers in the car, who were all aged 18, were taken to hospital with serious injuries, where one died a short time later. An inquest has concluded a woman from Croydon died from complications of a cosmetic procedure after travelling to Turkey for it. Chloe Norman reports.
1: 20-year-old Morgan Ribeiro works in a nursery for disabled children. She travelled to Istanbul in January 2024 for weight loss surgery and was granted permission to return to the UK 3 days later by medics. But the flight was forced to make an emergency landing in Serbia when she displayed health complications. Morgan was admitted to an intensive care unit and died 5 days later. The coroner has concluded her medical cause of death was peritonitis caused by the rupture, which likely happened as a result of the gastric sleeve surgery.
0: And 25 years of the Wimbledon Junior Tennis Initiative was celebrated in Raynes Park over the weekend. The Community Tennis Centre, which is based there, has helped introduce around 280,000 children to the sport in that time. The Wimbledon Junior Tennis Initiative is led by the All England Club, which is behind the world-famous tennis championships. Mark Codling is community head coach at the All England Club and tells Jackie News why the junior programme is so important.
2: Yes, it's teaching about tennis and sport and a healthy lifestyle, but it's also teaching about listening to a coach or a teacher. It's about some good teamwork, trying hard, developing their coordination and their athletic skills. So hopefully if they don't want to play tennis, they're going to be more adverse to playing something else.
0: That's the latest. I'm Lucy Mayer.
3: Croydon, Leatherhead and Ashford. 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

There's a young lady who's having a real renaissance in 2026. She was the Eurovision Song Contest entrant for Australia. She was at the closing ceremony of the Commonwealth Games, and she's just dusting off her ballroom gown, getting ready for Strictly. Delta Goodrum and Hologram on 107.8 Radio. Jackie, congratulations to all the dance fans making their way back from the Copper Jacks Community Stadium over at Bromley after a 2-0 victory. Wins this weekend for Crystal Palace over Fulham. Defeats for Chelsea, QPR and Sutton, and Brentford shared points in their game with Sunderland. Evening, how are you doing? 10 past 11 on Jackie.

0: Just a quick question. Is it, or is this not, the perfect song? I think it might be. I was listening to it just then, just listening to that jazz piano piece in the middle. I thought, this is the best bit of this album. This whole song. And then the sax solo came in. Oh, no, this is best. And then Randy Crawford came back. Just, oh, my goodness, what a great piece of music. Streetlight from the Crusaders and Randy Crawford on Radio Jackie.
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11:25, Monday evening. This is Radio Jacket, Chris with you till Tuesday morning, playing Whitesnake. And is this love that I'm feeling it? Honestly, mate, if you don't know, I don't know. I mean, I really can't help you out here, I've got to be honest.

South West London's very own Radio Jack here with a great memory from Tommy James and the Shondells. They are still touring in the US. 60 years on, they're still touring. It's amazing. And talking to touring, here's a guy who's recently announced his European and UK tour for 2027. He wraps everything up at the O2 in London on the 21st of April.

Teddy Swims on 107.8 Radio. Jackie and Bad Dreams. Yeah, he's coming to London to play the O2 in April. I reckon most tickets have already gone, but I'm sure you can get some somewhere. It's Chris for you on a Monday evening, Monday 7th of September. This is my first time in the studio in September, so welcome to the Burr months, the last ones at the end of the year. I was doing some calculations today for really weird reasons, and looking at the calendar. So what is? What's 4 months then? Hang on. 2 What?

0: are some great imponderables in life. Things that we just, as humans, have never quite worked out. Why do clocks run clockwise? Why do fish sleep? And perhaps most importantly, out of all of those things, is why was this never used in the movie Ratatouille?
1: Southwest London Info on Jackie.
0: I mean, it's sitting right there. How could they not use that? Makes no sense. The Banstead Horticultural Society are having their autumn flower show on Saturday afternoon. Starts at 2, goes on till 5 at the Banstead Community Hall in Park Road. Flowers, floral arrangements, veg and art will all be on display. There will be hot drinks and homemade cakes for anyone that would like to go along. And you can step into the past for a local history guided walk from Nonsuch Park to Stoneleigh Broadway. See all the local features of interest and hear the stories behind them. This happens on September the 20th. Places are limited, so it is essential that you book in advance. You can contact Stoneleigh Community Library for further details and to book your place.
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0: It's one of those one-hit wonders from the mid-70s that when I hear it on the radio, I'll sing along with it. But, you know, if my life depended on it, I probably wouldn't be able to remember to tell you that it's by the Kurzel Flyers. Really? Out of Southend-on-Sea, God bless them. Little does she know. Quarter to midnight, and in the news at 12, we'll hear from what is being quoted as a deeply shocked German chancellor following regional elections in the country, and find out how young tennis players have been celebrated in Rains Park.
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this. I don't think I'm spilling any tea to suggest this, but I honestly don't think that Grace Jones's pull up to the bumper has got anything to do with motor cars. Honestly. Pull up to the bumper, baby, in your long black limousine. I could be wrong. I've been wrong before. But it is Grace Jones, and we know what Grace Jones is like.

65 years on, and it's still as great as it was the day it was released. Benny King and Stand By Me on Jackie. So Neil and Nikki are going to wake you up from 7 o'clock tomorrow morning. Alistair Wright will be here at 10. He'll build the audience through the morning and into the early afternoon. Eddie Castle has some afternoon delight from 1. Mick Brown is here at 4. And your Tuesday evening is lined up with Ellie Redshaw and David Griffiths on Jackie.

0: Love that piece of music. Oh, Level 42, running in the family on 107.8 Radio. Jack, got a cool song from Squeeze on the way. Something from Kim Wilde you probably haven't heard for a while. And that great pulp hit from last year soon.
1: Southwest London weather and the Ashley Centre Epsom. 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Where shopping feels good.
0: After a dry evening for most of us, cloud is thickening about now and will bring scattered showers in the early hours as temperatures fall to 14 Celsius. Tomorrow morning's damp spots will quickly clear to make way for a mixture of bright periods and gentle breezes. Topping out at 21 degrees tomorrow. Right now, at Teddington Lock, it's 17 degrees.
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2: Germany's Chancellor says he's deeply shocked after a far-right party surged to a resounding victory in a regional election. The Alternative für Deutschland won around 44% of the vote in Saxony-Anhalt, but fell short of an absolute majority to govern. In translated comments, Friedrich Merz, the leader of the Christian Democratic Union, says the result has affected him personally.
3: This is a result that... where we cannot go back to business as usual. I'm deeply unsettled also as a person, and this is the hardest defeat that the CDU has had for decades.
2: John Healey has used his first speech as Chancellor to set out a vision for growing the economy, insisting the UK is turning a corner. He says he's committed to fiscal discipline, but ahead of next month's budget, he wouldn't be drawn on potential tax hikes. Mr. Healey's also revealed plans to redirect £150 million towards firms in the north of England. Here's Jonathan Cribb from the Institute for Fiscal Studies.
4: What about other places? There's lots of England, there's lots of the rest of the United Kingdom that are not these kind of northern cities of particular focus. I think that the Chancellor and Prime Minister need to hope that to some extent there is a rising tide that lifts all boats.
2: The Chancellor's speech comes as Jaguar Land Rover's confirmed it's cutting 4,000 jobs. The redundancies over the next 2 years are expected to mainly impact UK office roles, which Downing Street's admitted means for an uncertain and concerning time. JLR's promising staff care, fairness and respect. It's still recovering from a cyber attack and the impact of US tariffs. Professor David Bailey is from the University of Birmingham Business School.
5: Broadly, the automotive industry is getting massively squeezed. We saw only last week Volkswagen announce another 50,000 job cuts. So we're seeing more competition from China.

0: We're seeing very high electricity prices, which is crippling manufacturing.
1: England's Red Roses rugby team are training at the Lensbury Club in Teddington ahead of their next matches. They'll play Australia this Saturday before games against Canada and New Zealand. The New Zealand game will be at Allianz Stadium, Twickenham, with more than 50,000 fans expected. And 25 years of the Wimbledon Junior Tennis Initiative was celebrated in Raynes Park over the weekend. The Community Tennis Centre, which is based there, has helped introduce around 280,000 children to the sport in that time. This student, who joined the junior programme as a child, explains why she was chosen.
2: Well, we were 4 years old, so it was basically just running around the playground, and it was coaches just looking around to see who had somewhat tennis potential, who had the actual want to be there, who wanted to be competitive with other children, who was sociable enough. And before you know it, I was chosen because I had quick feet.
1: That's the latest. I'm Lucy Mayer.
3: Brentford, Carshalton and Balham. 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

consequences. It's time to wake up and face the consequences. What do you need? I'm asking you a question. 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I mean, do you even know how to spell it?

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1: One ticket, please. Long and rest everybody's here. Hey, what's going on, man? Yeah. She's at home. Yeah, she's.

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1: The Chancellor has used his first major speech in the job to insist the UK economy is turning a corner. John Healey says he will make Great Britain Growth Britain again. He also wants to control government spending ahead of next month's budget and has promised £150 million will go towards fast-growing businesses in the north of England. But Shadow Chief Secretary to the Treasury, Richard Fuller, thinks it's more of the same.
2: There's nothing that particularly indicates a change in policy on tax and spend. Unfortunately, it looks a bit like John Healey as Rachel Reeves on repeat.
1: Jaguar Land Rover has confirmed plans to cut 4,000 jobs over the next 2 years. Britain's largest car maker is looking to save £1.7 billion in costs. Around 34,000 staff work in its UK operations. Our business correspondent Paul Kelso, who's in Solihull, says the firm has been battling big global pressures.
3: On US tariffs have affected Jaguar Land Rover's ability to sell into its biggest export market, which is the US. Brexit has made supply chains much harder. So you have this confluence of issues. And of course, here at JLR, they were shut down for 6 weeks last year because of a cyber attack.
1: One of the teenagers involved in a collision near Leatherhead over the weekend has died. A white Fiat Punto left the road and collided with a tree in Church Lane in Headley shortly before 3:30 a.m. on Sunday. The four passengers in the car, who were all aged 18, were taken to hospital with serious injuries, where one died a short time later. An inquest has concluded a woman from Croydon died from complications of a cosmetic procedure after travelling to Turkey for it. Chloe Norman reports.
4: 20-year-old Morgan Ribeiro works in a nursery for disabled children. She travelled to Istanbul in January 2024 for weight loss surgery and was granted permission to return to the UK 3 days later by medics. But the flight was forced to make an emergency landing in Serbia when she displayed health complications. Morgan was admitted to an intensive care unit and died 5 days later. The coroner has concluded her medical cause of death was peritonitis caused by the rupture, which likely happened as a result of the gastric sleeve surgery.
1: And 25 years of the Wimbledon Junior Tennis Initiative was celebrated in Raynes Park over the weekend. The Community Tennis Centre, which is based there, has helped introduce around 280,000 children to the sport in that time. The Wimbledon Junior Tennis Initiative is led by the All England Club, which is behind the world-famous tennis championships. Mark Codling is community head coach at the All England Club and tells Jackie News why the junior programme is so important.
5: Yes, it's teaching about tennis and sport and a healthy lifestyle, but it's also teaching about listening to a coach or a teacher. It's about some good teamwork, trying hard, developing their coordination.